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Ever. 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Ever. 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Chief Amana. 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

0: Katula maka tebe Olira want you for dinner. 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
0: Yeah. 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
0: Yeah. 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

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Yeah, Napula. 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
1: 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Say jollof rice with the bottom of pot today. 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So make you know they do anyhow. 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

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At this moment of the song.

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My Yoruba people could say, Igba odun, odun koni, that is 200 years is a 1 year. Mommy, if you want to live long, to like Methuselah, God will give you your heart's desire. Amen. Amen. And you too, when you listen to us, if your birthday fall on August 19, 2026, yes, I wish you long life in good health. I pray, say, Baba God will bless you beyond measures. You look to your right, blessings. You look to your left, blessings. You look to your front, blessings. You look to your back, blessings. Baba God go bless you abundantly. He go guide every step where you they take as you do your waka waka for this new year. Amen. Amen. Oh yeah, now 081-001-30349. Now the number where you go take use, call in, sending your messages, dropping your voice note. You fit call on normal call as well. Yes, you fit call on normal call as well. Let us know, say you fit hear us. Oga Edmond from Denmark. I hope say you feel hear us. Oga Musbi Olawale from Italy. I hope say you they hear us, sir. Oga Promise Otojometa. I hope you are good. I hope say you are calm and collected. Mommy Mary J from Belgium. I hope say you safe. You day okay. Oga Charles from Switzerland. Oga Desiree from Amsterdam. I hope say you day well. Oga, what's be name? Hey. Brian, yes, Brian from Italy. I hope say you feel hear us well. Sunshine, our sunshine. I hope say you self you they hear us. I beg if I don't mention your name, no verse. You know, we get plenty people who they listen to us from the abroad. So but just let us know, say everything is loud and clear for your side. Don't forget, oh, I say by 6:30 on the dot, and at that time we go do it in. We go give you the old donkey news. But if you don't do road, you won't share how the traffic situation also be by your side. I beg start to drop and how the road be. If you they come from outside Lagos, maybe they come from them Epe, from them Lakwe, you won't enter inside the VI, you won't come inside Lekki Phase 1. How those road be, you know, from Chevron, because I know say traffic sometimes don't they build up for suicide. So Chevron. So, how the road they be? If you they come from Ikorodu, Igbodo, if they enter inside Lagos, let us know. I know say some people where they come from Ogun State, enter inside Lagos, those ones they enter train. So I don't think say traffic go open to where they enter train. But if not true road, you won't come inside Lagos, let us know how the traffic situation will be. If they come from Sogo, Sogo, you won't go show you okay, show the Sale. Or if they come to Obalende. From that Songo side, and they talk about the people where they come from. After Songo, hey, wait till the other place. So, toll gates, yes, Songo toll gates. Ajegunle, the Ajegunle where they for toll gate side. From Ajegunle to Amje to Alakuko to Ijaye to Meron. I've been at Meron before Ijaye. I never do conductor work before. From Ijaye to Salolo. Well, you know all those places, yo Jari. I never do conductor before. What they go think say I don't do conductor work before. Let us know say everything it they work for that side. Samuel from K2, he said, good morning, Obeka. Licious Obeka app is working. Thank you so much for your feedback. Make I go drink another water. And when we come back from this break, yeah, so I go sharply summon you. With the kirk of that day, before you don't get news, but don't forget the number still never change 081-001-30349. Oh, yeah, now my concrete on top this one, it reminds me and you say time in the morning.

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1: Before.

0: together.
1: Brigade na verb and Algeria na adjecti. Make I tell you where you dey. The people will be saying no idea happen for the morning rush. Becca Bliss and Iman Laugh Laugh. My name is Shiswa, the energy shift. I don't give you the updates. Put on for your

0: Oh yeah, now yes, welcome back from that break. 6:28 is bagan. Yes, we're narrating the time B. And yes, so Michael Cree jump on top that one. If they remind us, say time na money. It is very, very important for us to use our time wisely. And you know, say we always remind us how many days they actually remain for this particular year to end. So it is very, very important for us to do it, to put in the work so that we go feel reap reap the harvest. I think that's the word. Oh yeah, now I'm still on to the sweet in the middle edition of Morning Runs. Becca please now my name, and I don't announce them earlier or say Ima laugh no go there on the show with me this morning. So now onto one woman standing. So for those who they call it Becca, what happened? Where is Ima laugh? Where is Ima laugh? But as Emmanuela, none of them will be on the show with me today and tomorrow. You get why? By weekend you know. So now only me go shingon myself with you from now, reach the hour of 11 o'clock, before I will pack my load allele come out from inside of the studio. Oh yeah, now make I just read some more messages before I summon you with the cocoa of the day. This message, they say, good morning, you know, the energy goddess. App is loud and clear here in Italy. Okay, maybe enter inside of again if they come back.
1: Correct person, correct greetings to you all. And I got from the 2.7 on top. So my name is Christiana Ogene Pedro America, aka your better picking of Pedro, the voice they make your belly sweat. And I boss staff for the more because 30 minutes double last so top since the time for Bongen is the rich like the matter they do it in. The matter they for grind, you know, I mean, I run now before the match enter inside the full news. The first is now possible news we carry shooter. Yes, and Nigeria News wants that for the matter where they say Presido or Gabola met Tinubu with up put down with Tinubu for Nigeria where they stay abroad, their body, may they invest more for the Nigeria where would they sue. Ah, this matter they go once down top. Inside the news too, they say INEC, they don't talk, oh, they don't rub their heads, they don't rub their mind, they don't go here and there. They could say, hey, registered voters for Nigeria will go past 100 million ahead of 2027 election. Why they talk this matter, we won't look into her. Inside Akata News, they say Shilema, he don't win second term as Zambia election, they face some kind of katakata. Ah, this matter, they go once down top. Inside Sport News, they say Real Madrid, they don't officially come aside because they got Mourinho and their news coach. Ah, this matter, they go once down. Make a match, quickly break, make it pick up. For me, not go anywhere. I'll come back.
2: 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Ogbonge News still the on.
1: All right, the correct person to come back when the match matter enter inside the phone news because phone news off full ground yakata. So take a full body. Inside phone news, they say President Gabola met no good up put up for Niger country people body where they are abroad. May they take advantage, may they lord this matter of the ongoing economic exchanges and invest more for the Niger will they so that everywhere be smooth, everywhere feel left for Niger. Or that's no make the call for Niger Diaspora Investment Summit for Toronto, Canada. Now one meeting wall of the gather day. Yeah, you can encourage Niger country people abroad to partner, to join body with local business, so people where they start up business, so and government, so to create more investment opportunities. Who stands for this matter? They talk about this matter, so now the chief of staff, Oga Femi Gbajabiamila. The president say government, they work to move their diaspora engagement to beyond till they send money come, so he say, may they see car and go front, go long-term investment. We will help grow the economy of the Niger, the money matter of the Niger. The Director General of NITCOM, Abike Dabirerewa, is still say a stronger joint body between Niger where they are abroad, Niger country people where they are abroad, and business is back home for this side. If it open new opportunities and support the country development, the country go to grow so that everybody will benefit from inside the country. He said not to the same money they come as a loan, and so they talk about this matter. I see me as the same money they come as me they invest for the Niger. So that hunger go wipe commons. Inside another news, federal government say another 83 Niger country people that they come back to us from South Africa with the total number where they expect to go put leg for inside Lagos on Thursday, the 19th, they waste down for inside August. The Ministry of Foreign Affairs, they say the latest evacuation, it all happened through the support and sponsorship of a flight ticket when it visits some private people they carry for shoulder. The development to follow the conclusion of government voluntary return program that they run for people who say they won't come as on their own. And this matter, so you see about 1,490 Niger country people will come as on their own from South Africa for inside the rising anti-foreigner wahala when it be say it plain. The ministry said federal government remain committed to protect the life and respect of Niger country people, both for inside Niger and for abroad. Political parties and the president and national assembly candidates, they don't sign the first national peace accord for the 2027 general election. The agreement, when the BC National Peace Committee and the Kuka Center organized, they committed political actors to reject wahala, hate speech, personal attack, and information were not correct during campaign. President Oga Bola Ahmed Tinubu, when the BC the secretary of the government of the federation represents, Oga George Akume, he put up for the politicians' body, made them put the country interest for grant above their personal ambition and avoid to the threatening to the truth election matter as a do or die affair. I next show more regard as a more Peter is he put up for candidate body to focus on top issues like security matter, the economy matter, the healthcare and education. Why they call a warn against fake information and premature claims of election victory. He said they follow order, they not do yaka yaka, they not do kata kata on top of election matter as this is they put us straight to them. I like they don't sit down, no, they don't rub mine, they don't project Nigerian registered voters. If it passed 100 million ahead of the 2027 general election, the figure like this, it will increase from the current 93 million registered voters. We're going to make Nigeria get the highest voters population for Africa. INEC National Commissioner Mohammed Haruna, he took this one during meeting for the voters' education. He said the expected increase means say INEC need to give power to voters' education. And they go to the teachers about election matter and put public communication for grant make they really they know what they happen before election reach. The commission still say they prepare for the nationwide voters education campaign to encourage people to vote and increase public strong mind inside electoral process. Inspector General of Police Ogatunde Disu, he don't want Niger country people against jungle justice to take law into your hands. He say anybody will attack or fight suspect outside the law, he go face court case for murder. Oga Disu say warning come as cases of extrajudicial killings. Killings where they keep people when they follow law. It increase across the country. For video we waka online, the IGP referred to the relevant laws and give new order to police command across the country. He still beg Niger country people may they not take law into their hands, especially as videos of people agbero them and they continue to appear online. So, guys, this is the put us straight to us. Say, when something play, like that boy be saying, they say, T4, when they call beaten, the boy call fight before they, when they can't reach hospital. Now, all those kind of tonight, they talk. So, say, when something play for inside our environment, for inside our cabin, more they kind of matter, enter police station, make police, they take law into our hands, they beat people, they kill them. And then, Nigerian is not because the motor, but this one, I'm actually feeling break Monday, they don't go anywhere, and they come back.
2: 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Ogbonge News still the on.
1: And correct person to come back now, Bogan is the run so like this. I will not report to Fakata News. Inside the idea says Zambia Presido, Aikane Alishima, he don't win second 5 year term after he secured 60% of the votes. According to the country electoral commission, a closest challenger, Bramon Dubile, he scored 38%, while the other 12

0: he don't beg to beg for medical assistance for their papa where they battle stage 4 cancer. His daughter Lima Kira Taiwo, they don't make the beg online for Instagram. They say some hospital don't agree, not refuse to continue the treatment of their father. They explain to the family they seek help for medically and for inside money matter. They had to discover only the full extent of the condition about 3 weeks ago. Meanwhile, Nollywood actors Femi Adebayo and Toyi Abraham, they don't still join the bego. They call for medical guidance and shooking of eye from other doctors make the help Oga Taiwo Asan. You know this man? Everybody know this man? You know where they play on top of this very matter as we take a day program. Now, the Nigerian news will be called the Mote, the Qatar News Sports and Jollification Tori. Before I go, I leave you more sharply sit down on top of the news that I dropped for your the Mote. I dropped, you say, Presto, Agabala, Met, Nubuo. He don't put up for Nigerian country, but you already abroad, me invest more for inside the Nigerian. Start everywhere, feel left for the Nigerian. I see dropped, you say, I neck door project, say, registered voters for Nigerian, oh, it go past 100 million ahead of 2027 election. As I Qatar news, I dropped and say I should let my daughter win second term as Zambia election. They face some katakata. As I sport news, Real Madrid officially come aside and say Oga Mourinho now their new coach. No, as Debbie, yo, now so it's Debbie, I take drop and for your domot. So, I try the greetings, give us Jamie for this Obonga news. This very time. My name is Christiana Ogun, Fejuro America. Okay, you're better picking up Fejuro, the voice they make your belly sweat. You know, say happiness and medicine, smiling and medicine as they work for your body, still work for people, maybe say they with you. So maybe the guy better, they go, maybe they laugh, they go, they smile, they go. I see that with you, spirit, right? Now make a living for the end of the complete animal laugh, laugh on top the morning rooms. Oh, yeah. No touch your dad.
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3: Yeah, man.
4: You say I'm the only one. Sweet lies, you're stepping with a loaded gun. Don't lie, don't lie.

I'm tell you, asylum, my day for asylum. Falling in love, no go save you. 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

All right, shout out to Murphy Ayomaf and Small God. Yes, on top of that song, All You Need. You suppose know by now. Say now, money runs. You need if you want to make your day, they go. See, they make they go wherever. If you want to make your day, palash. You suppose don't know by now. Say you need money runs. So that your day will go very well for you. Check my your time. A few more minutes time remain before 7 o'clock. Will stand at attention. Today, August 19, 2026. Don't forget the sweet in the middle edition of Money Runs. Better please, animal laugh, but also one woman standing. Now, only me, who should go meeting from now, reach the hour of 11 o'clock before I will pack my load and Lily come out from inside the studio. I mean, I go back to WhatsApp right now. Good morning, Becca Bleeds. One woman standing. Hope your night was good. App is working well. Today is my wife's birthday. Help me wish her well. I am here enjoying the program. Thank you guys for the good job. Aww. Happy birthday to Mrs. Okoduga. Yes, Mrs. Okoduga. Happy birthday to you. Long life in good health. Baba God will continue to bless you. Will continue to increase the work of your hands. As you don't live to see this year, you will live to see more and more and more and more and more here in Jesus' name. Baba God will grant all the desires of your heart. You look to your right, blessing. You look to your left, blessings. In Jesus' name, amen. A copy from Denmark. Positive energy to everyone. Much love, my people. Thank you so much, Oga Edmond from Denmark. Now he sent that message. Good morning in Bali. My positive energy goes to everyone listening to Nigeria FM and you guys. Hey, Olusaji Emmanuel, when you open shorts, you don't send midweek prayer. He's a Heavenly Father. Thank you for bringing us this far in the week. Strengthen us to guide our step, protect us from evil. Bless the work of our hands. Let the remaining days of this week bring us favor, peace, joy, good news in Jesus' name. Amen. Thank you so much, Olusoji Emmanuel. Badu Laye from Odabi sent us one traffic update earlier. Say one accident day on top of Milan Bridge in Ward Unilag. So if now that route you want to take, may you checkmate well before you wait, before you tell you see. Because you say that particular accident where happened, you know, they cause every traffic to Yanowuru. So he said, make motorists them. That is, if you don't they drive, maybe try to bypass through Ikorodu Road. Maybe connect through Ebute Meta or Adekunle, respectively. Thank you so much, Agabadulaye, for that update. Becca, please. Good morning, radio is working good here. Sisters from Ijaye Ojokoro. Thank you so much. You know, they say, sis, I even go on Instagram. And people know they ask me, Becca, where will you go live? Where will you go live on Instagram? It's being why. So now I don't go live for those with the only shots. Becca, when are you going? I am live right now. You want to do it? You want to put a face to the voice? Don't worry. I am a very sweet girl. If you think that I'm an old woman because with the hear me say they speak pidgin, it will shock you. Say, I am a very sweet girl. I am sweet 16. I am not the old woman. So, like that, I did live on Instagram at Becca Bliss, BeccaBlisse, BeccaBlisse. So, join me. I did live now on Instagram. That one, if you get your phone with you. Good morning, Imbale, the energy goddess. My positive energy goes to you and Mrs. Ogot Okoduga. Happy birthday to her. Mr. Gentle from Igodo. Thank you so much, Mr. Gentle. And I may summon you with that cocoa of the day. Do not think that I don't forget. What is the cocoa of the day? We say your goal. No care about your excuse. Oh, somebody done. They say, Becca, are you not going to repeat it again? We say your goal. That goal where we say you don't share to put it for yourself. That goal, you don't care about your excuse. Any excuse that you say they try to make, your goal no care about time. Your goal no care about your feeling. Your goal no care about your tiredness. Your goal, you don't care about your delay. They only grow when you take the real action. If you don't agree to grow, if you don't agree to take action, that's your goal. Go do it. It go this talk for where it did. So, words, not be just time. You need to put in the work. Words, not be just time. Put in the work. You understand? So, when you act on those words, at that time, you will feel achieve your goal. So, if you just sit down for your comfort zone, you think, say, oh, nothing they happen. I just sit down here, they enjoy myself. Just know, say, that's your comfort zone. If it make you safe for now. But if you ruin your future, just know that one.
Every time when you they talk, say, oh, I will do it tomorrow. I will do it tomorrow. When you know they remember, say, tomorrow, you know they come. You know they finish, rather. You go come, but you know they finish. Tomorrow, another tomorrow, another tomorrow, another tomorrow will continue like that. My sister, every time when you they quit, no say you they lose faith in yourself. How you go fit fix them? Number one, start small. Start small. That's the way you want to do. Start and small. If not just small by small, small by small. If you decline staircase, you they see how the staircase be. You see, say, oh, I still have how many steps to go. But the more you climb the staircase, the reduction, the staircase they look like for your height. If they reduce, if they reduce, you'll get to that place. So stop waiting. Just do it. Now, why are they always like Nike? That's Nike advert. We will say, just what? Just do it. So just do them. You understand? Stop waiting until you feel ready. No, do it now. And own your choice. Yes. Not they look for who to put the blame on. Own your choice. Sometimes when we do some certain things, we look for people to put the blame on. You can't put the blame on me. A consider. Put the blame on yourself. Admit your own choice. Own your own choices. Okay? Maybe back when we come back, we will continue. Don't go anywhere.

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1: All right, yes, welcome back from that break. And of course, 8 more minutes now remain before 7 o'clock. We'll stand in shim, shim, shim. Don't forget, you see, there inside the suite on the middle edition of Money Runs. Also, one woman standing things. Yeah, so now only Becca Bliss, now only me, they here. With you, Emma Laugh Laugh, go shim gum himself with us from now and tomorrow. Now to Friday, you go here in voice again. I don't summon you with that cocoa of the day. Our time don't reach for me to give you all the international observations where we get for today. Okay. The very first one where we get here, what a look of kuro for eyes, according to the United Nations, they said today now World Humanitarian Day. And you see this particular humanitarian day, they know they take her lightly. They know they take her like say, okay, maybe just put her for one canal. No, now such a way that they take very, very seriously. And every year they always get a theme that is Ifojuso. So on August 19th, they demand this World Humanitarian Day, and a time to honor humanitarian workers and to stand with those people. Then where we say then they affected by the crisis where they are around the world, when life they at risk, the people where they come to help, they not supposed to be people where they go the target. We they see what thing they happen for when the Israel and the Hamas, when they be kickstart, that's their war. We know when what thing happen when Iran and the US are the, you know, the Middle East, when they all start this war. You know the one where happened between Russia and Ukraine. You know how this crisis, normally when this crisis they happen, at some point people, they no go get food, they no go get water, they no go get clothes, they no go get a lot of things. And some people go can't do it, they say make them stand. From when then they make them go offer help to these people, make them go give them humanitarian support. You see, now those people we they talk about now today. But unfortunately, these humanitarian workers, they see the key there. They're still the kid, and they're very, very sad because some of these humanitarians, they wound them. They still they even kidnap some of them. Why did they carry out this better work? What did they do? So now why they say it is very, very important for us to talk about them. And in case you the one that say, who be these humanitarian workers then? Will they talk about both medical personnel? Talk about humanitarian personnel. They say, make me and you, may we try to respect them, plus also protect them. Parties to armed conflict must allow and facilitate humanitarian relief too. Not to say when humanitarian people say they want pass to go offer help to those people where they go through one or two things. They can't say there is no road. They don't block the road. They know if you go give them water. They know if you give them food. They know if you go give them medicine. So, they try to let us know, say, attack on humanitarian personnel, maybe not say he get the consequence. He get consequence where past individuals where and them this war they affect directly because if they interrupt food delivery, healthcare, protection, and other life-saving services then. So and before you know, these communities where we say all these kind things happen for their side. If they don't see food to eat, they don't see water to drink, they don't see medicine to use, it will take for them to survive and to recover. So, like I talked earlier on, they get Ifojuso. Yes, theme for each year. Concern is not protection, condemnation is not accountability. Concern is not protection, condemnation is not accountability. I think that the theme where we say they get for inside this year. They also put some facts and figures. Make I just take like three of them. And if you get enough time for your site too, if you go check them out, they say by the end of May 2026, now more than 252 million people, now they're in urgent need for humanitarian assistance and protection them. 13 million, more than the 2026 Global Humanitarian Overview, now in the launch. That one are the first facts. Number two, they say at mid-year, humanitarian partners then they plan to assist 143.2 million people, with nearly 89 million people where they face the most severe needs, where they prioritize for life-saving support. Then the third one, where I would say, where will be the last one? You get enough time to use yourself, go check me come by yourself. They say the United Nations recorded more than 37,000 civilian deaths. You can imagine the number. They recorded more than 37,000 civilian deaths across 20 armed conflicts in 2025. And approximately one recorded civilian death every 14 minutes. If you checkmate how they take do the record, they say, imagine a civilian dying every one, they die every 14 minutes. So this figure, it is documented, is a documented minimum, and say it not represent the full. Say because if they really check with that, the number feel even pass as it be. So my brother, my sister, may we join the hashtag Act for Humanity campaign. Use your voice, just like I am here to using my voice. If you know they're on radio, anywhere where you did, use your voice. Support humanitarian action. Stand for accountability. Call for respect of these international lifesavers. This humanitarian call for international humanitarian law, for the respect of international humanitarian law. Call for them. Remember the people where they behind the numbers. Protect those where help others. Every life now more than a number. So it is very, very important and very, very necessary. If your voice cannot do the job, let your money do the job. Of course, they go buy some certain things where this set of people go need. In our finish, so the next international observation today now, World Photography Day. Oh, if I were not a presenter, I would have been a lot of things, because I also like when I take you a picture, just so that your picture will be, it go there very, very beautiful. There are a lot of people where they don't know how to take picture, but they go, they disturb you to take picture for them. You go take fine picture for them, tell them how to stand, tell them to pose like this, to pose like that. And when you take the picture, finish the picture, go fine. But you try give them the camera, say, oh yeah, take my picture. You go see the rubbish where some people will take. You go the water, say, when me I take you better picture, why can't you take me? They say, but me, remember saying your photo. You feel go learn photography so that you're not going to take rubbish picture for other people, where they take better picture for you. So this World Photography Day, now beautiful way to tell a story, now beautiful way for you to express your emotion and to preserve the beauty of the world around us. You know, it always shocked me when guys go talk, say, hey, I'm so sorry I don't take pictures. You go tell a guy where they toast you, the guy where the guy gonna tell you, you know what, send me your whole picture. If I was like you, when do they take picture? And you want see picture to collect. But you not tell that same guy, oh yeah, bro, send me your picture. You go there, yeah? I don't really take pictures. I am not photogenic. Because I'm not photogenic, you. Am I being a what? So they say, sure, you know, say the soft click of the camera, you know, the flash of light and the moment in time. Now something will be say you pick up forever. And you know, I tell you, so I go my friend, housewarming, where she do on Sunday, she shocked when I take out some, I show her some pictures where me and her take more than 10 years ago. She said, they look those pictures, they shall say, now fool me, she do always call me. She say, fool me, fool me, oh, she now a picture, you love, fool me, you see about this picture, fool me, look at you here, yeah, fool me, look at me. You know, when you take pictures, you they preserve your, that evil, a certain memory. No, they talk, so I know they take pictures. And then they take picture. No, stop it. Because when you take those pictures, it go remind you of some things where you don't enjoy. See now, this year now we are supposed to go Europe. No money to go Europe. But whether they do sometimes, I will just go to the memory. I will just go to the memory on top my phone. The memory, my gallery. I will just go there, enjoy some of the memories that I don't create from the pictures that I take from others, my setting, choose where I go. So it doesn't let you know, say, when you take pictures, you just preserve a memory. If you just go back to those pictures and check with yourself. How to celebrate World Photography Day? They say, why not go out and snap a few pictures yourself? If you even find older camera, enjoy the feel. You understand? But if you know, say, you know, if you get the normal camera where photographers they use, you can use your phone too. You understand? To take these pictures. And after you don't take your own pictures finish, if you go wildlife then, or you go zoo, go museum, take some of these pictures, you understand, where you go just the look, you understand, very, very important and very, very necessary. Even if now photo studio, now wildlife studio, any studio, just make sure say you try to take some pictures where you go they do it, where you go they remember yourself and the memory where you create maybe from one trip or the other way you go to. So your other international observation, where they here, National Aviation Day. Yes, National Aviation Day. Or them guy first us can yam with them. That them they suppose know more about this one since now they inside aviation matter. So National Aviation Day, that one too now today, and of course so they celebrate these people because you know there are three means of transportation. They say there is a road, there is a water, and there is air. Is it three means? I don't say train today, but train are still road now. Now still road they go put all those rain and the rest of them. So but right now. Now those ones they concern Ofurufu, as plane they spread in wings to fly, they carry you go from certain places. So they said today, maybe appreciate our people where they in the aviation sector. Those our brothers and sisters, appreciate them, and at the same time we should learn more about the power of flights. They said that was Oshikoko, all these flights they're booing. They say this flight plane is booing 247 booing. 4-5 kini con the booing where they talk. No, they say make no, they do boo. Now B-O-E-I-N-U-G. Now the name where they call some airline airplane. With that booing flight, booing, kini con. Try to know about them and know the history of aviation. And yes, just read more about them for you to know more details about that one. It never finish your potato. Today na National Potato Day. If you don't know, potato is very, very good. Potato, if you be person where you say you dey wash your weight too, you know say potato better for you pass make you dey chop yam. Yes, because yam gets mustache inside them. So you see this potato, if they start to tell you some of the vitamins then wait there for inside potato, you go there shock. And the things where I love about potato now, the fast, so you feel you can do different things. You feel you can do french fries, you feel you can do potato chips, you feel bake them, you feel mash them. You know, this potato now one of the most versatile tuber, because now see, even like tuber, but yam, you know, as yam, but yam they bigger. You understand? So, they let us know say potato now one particular food where we say it is very, very nice. You know, depending on how you want to prepare them and how you go take use, enjoy yourself. If you want to use them for breakfast, you want to use them for lunch, or you won't even use them for dinner. So just know, say thousands of people worldwide love the fact, say this particular tuber, that is this potato, and something where they're easy to peel. You know, be like yam. It is very, very easy to peel, and you fit shape them to different shapes of how you want them. Maybe through your knives or through, so you fit do plenty things, you know, with a potato. How you feel celebrate to this World Potato Day? You feel look into the history. Look into the history of a potato so that you go know how potato they come from. Although some color and potato, you know, there's different colors of potato na indi. There was one time I've been buy one potato, maybe seen a purple, like very purplish in color. Both the skin, you know, and the inside, very waiting, very purple. And you know, say this purple potato, the nutrients where they're inside. It is a little bit different from the one of orange potato. The one of orange potato too different from the one with the white potato. Yes, I'm taking it easy. Thank you. So, all these potatoes, you need to know, say they get benefits, you know, for your skin. They get plenty benefits. Potato get vitamin C. Itself get starch, but the starch inside, I mean, no plenty like the starch inside yam. It gets enzymes. We feel help to even brighten the skin. If you be person where you get maybe a spot for your face and you look for how to brighten that spot, and you don't want to use hydroquinone or all those kind of chemicals, but if you slice but put potato for that spot, they do them regularly, if you reduce spots, you maybe say your eyes, you always get puffy eye. If you put this potato, you put on like this, not cucumber now, potato, you put on for where it swell up for your eyes. That place where they puffy. You put the potato. If it help to suit the eye puffiness, some people, they even blend this potato into a juice. Yes. So that they go use and do mild exfoliation. So, now different things potato, they do. apart from the fact that you get some vitamins where they work for inside the body, you know, people will say that they do skincare too. This potato, they don't work for them. But sometimes that they say potato, they work. Eh? You get your own precaution, though. You go always do patch tests before, you know, if you want to use it for maybe a skin, whatever, make sure you first put them for your hand. Checkmate them. Do you have allergic to them? Do you react to eat? So if you don't say you don't come react to them, you feel use them for all those certain things, you understand? You for all some people, they go put them for their elbow for 24 hours. So no, if it is safe for them to apply it on their face. So before you use them and do some of these things where I talk, make sure say you do a patch test. Mm-hmm. Make sure say you do a patch test. Mm-hmm. Some people get allergic to them. Some people feel use them and make that they get irritation or redness. So before you use them, try to know if you're allergic to it or not. For skincare, but of course, you can eat your potato and enjoy yourself. Another international observation, they say International Bow Day. That one too, not today. Bow, B-O-W. You know, as they bow our tie, they bow the rope of our shoe, that bow, they do the celebration too today. National Finance Brokers Day. That one too, not today. National Moving Day, but that one is strictly for the UK people. That one today. International Orangutan Day. Orangutan, nah, it be like monkey like this, but it's not like that or that. But now still monkey family, but your own color they a bit different. And they be like maybe is it like orange? They look like orange summer. Maybe like orange or light brown, something like that. Yes. So they say today to maybe try to know more about this orangutan, because this orangutan then they say they don't face threat of extinction. Why? Because of deforestation. What they do? They put legal trade on top their head and they hunt them anyhow. So if you just read more about them so that you can know more. And if you don't know the color of orangutan, just put orangutan for your Google. Orangutan, O-R-A-N-G-U-T-A-N. I don't know if I pronounce them well, because the way I pronounce them like a Yoruba woman. I don't think, say, white people will pronounce them as orangutan, because the way they pronounce them, I'd be like, oh, Jim, even me said they laugh myself, the way I take pronounce them. So, I don't spell them for you. If you don't know what I say, well, nothing orangutan. It'd be like monkey, but in color, it do different. So don't be orangutan. Hey Jesus. Orangutan. Well, my brother, my sister, the spelling once again, if you want to go check them out now. O-R-A-N-G-U-T-A-N. Orangutan. Now you be that. And that's all. Maybe say we go take, you know, based on top the international observations. Maybe say we get. As usual, make a checkmate where we they get our today in history from. Maybe check if Nigeria, our dearest country, we get one or two things will happen for August 19 for some certain years. But if we don't get any, you know, so we go enter inside waiting day with newspaper. But fortunately for us, we get. They say in 2018, for inside Nigeria, say Oyo government, so they be demolish one music house, a building with na Yinka Ayefele na Yinka for Ibadan. So now today, now it happened in history, where the building, where they are along Challenge, Toget Expressway, the building located along Challenge, Toget Expressway, warehouse Ayefele Radio Station, Fresh FM Ibadan. That particular place where they destroyed, they say if you checkmate how much they want, now like 800 million naira. As out of 2018, no. So imagine. 2018, that money is much. You even tonight, 800 million. If you send that money to my account, I'm gonna be bigger. In 2015, in Nigeria, now the governor, Oga Akinwumi Ambode, now that time he revoked concession where they granted by Lagos Development and Property Corporation during the administration of Babajide Fashola to Afriland Properties for the development of the Salomon Shopping Center here for Ikoyi. Then in 2014, too, for inside Nigeria. Now that time, Dr. Stella Adadevo, where treat Patrick Sawyer, Nigeria first Ebola patient, been died. Oh, anytime I remember this morning, oh, they pay me. Now that time she died, where the death toll now reached 5 that time. And I think that's all for inside today in history. If you check me the random facts as well, they say the highest point in Nigeria is Shapalwadi, where they are on the border between Taraba and Adamawa states. And of course, this highest point in Nigeria, if you check me, they say that 2,419 meter high. They say, you know, say fast food restaurant, so they use some certain colors, you know, so that those colors go stimulate your hunger. If you see those colors, hunger go just the wire you. You go to get very, very hungry. Say they use some colors intentionally to waiting to stimulate your hunger. And true, my brother, these colors where I want to talk, so checkmate most of the restaurants where they at least they will use one of these colors where I want to mention. Number one, red. Number two, yellow. Number three, orange. You see those three colors? Red, orange, yellow. They be colors where they stimulate hunger. If you are not, if you feel so, you know, they're hungry, by the time you see those colors for a restaurant, you go, they're hungry. So they stimulate hunger. So they say, fast food restaurant, so they intentionally use those colors because those colors, they stimulate hunger. And that's all. Maybe so we go take for some random facts. Wait there, yeah. Now from here we'll close the shop on top of that because we need to enter inside waiting day and we newspaper. This person say now the reason selfie plenty for my phone do that. So the people waiting around, you know, so we take picture. Voice from Ajay Gunle. Becca, good morning. How are you? Mine is International Gentle 6 Day at the started of this month. And you go wait till then, I'm sure. So my birthday gets history in Nigeria. Comrade from Constain, they say, good morning, biggest B. Radio is live here, and happy birthday to my humble self. Thank God you are live on Instagram today. It's been long. Comrade Abio, but I'm about to go off Instagram now. Thank you so much for joining my live earlier on, and happy birthday to you. And from there, we'll close the show. When we come back, we'll go enter state into waiting day with newspaper. So, no go anywhere.

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Yay! Nigeria FM, 102.7, yeah, we're making sense. Lyrics and rhythm be busting out the speakers when it comes to entertainment. Of course, we then deliver, feel the vibes in the air, we then go into space. Many people join.

0: 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Yeah, we're making sense. They're loving it, they're feeling it. Yes, every day. Feel the grooves that be bumping in the atmosphere. It don't matter if you're home or you're up in your pants, in the club, in the pub, or you're chilling with friends. 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That's it.
1: All right, yes, welcome back from that break. Oh, and of course, Becca, please, and my name, Nigeria FM 102.7, at the dial. Money Runs by the name of the program where you've been listening to. And you need to know, so time don't read for us, so we start with Waiting Day with newspapers. Where we're going to start some headlines, they're waiting for our front of this morning. As usual, some people continuation of the news, where we say you sabi. The others, they feel be terrible news, no matter as them be. We'll use our fork and knife dissect these headlines, give you one by follow. Ayana, as usual, maybe first kick start with this one. And of course, still in continuation of the election that happened for inside Osun State. You get one particular video with all the waka around. We all got weak. The Yan say, Governor Adeleke, he win that re-election because Baba Tinubu allowed a free and fair election. He can't answer the governor this matter than ADC and NDC. Where we go here with our own yes.
2: I will still support. Come on, you know, when it's a bull like that, there is much no contest. If you know you were trying to support Adeleke, why did you feed the candidate? The candidate have lost. He are now saying, oh, without God, the Accord Party won. Are you a member of Accord Party? If you are talking about coalition, you would have done the coalition before then. You would have come to say, look, everybody in this party stepped down. We want our call to win this election. Then you have made sense. Then after the election, you say, oh, we won. Hey, look, they won. What did you hear? Everyone say, is that President, I thank you for allowing a free and fair election. And for that purpose, I want to reiterate my commitment I made to you. I will still support you for a second thing. So they are thinking that, having said, oh, I didn't get your one, they are looking for a way to enter. Unfortunately, the government is smarter than them. The government said, ah, don't come here. I was away, I spoke to the governor, even during the election. I spoke to him. I said, look, Christ, he said, oh, look, everything is going on well. Fine. I said, I told you. Why are you worried about all this? Of course, I know. If one or two individuals have used something, that does not mean that the federal government is doing anything. When you see the force of federal government, eh? Go and ask those who have survived it. People like me, who survived federal might. It's not by saying they say. It's not true. I was there when I heard that the president said, no, you cannot stop their or close their account, something like that. Do you know what it takes for a president to come and say, no, don't do this? If there was a federal might, he would keep quiet. He said, look, allow everybody to do their job. But he came out to say, he has to say, no. He could have said, I will not interfere. Tomorrow, if I do this now, he will tell me to do this something tomorrow. But he said, no, I'm not allowing this to happen. Even if it will happen, let it be after the election. And that tells you, and immediately he won, the president called him. Well, what does he tell you? And the man, the governor said, look, president has just called me, congratulating me. I won my election. Said, I'm like, nobody called me. Nobody called me after I defeated them. Nobody in the government then called me. And then somebody won. President is calling you, congratulating you. And then somebody has the guts, the timidity, to say, oh, after they defeated federal government. You know, you don't even have trouble for somebody who did not look for any trouble.
1: Okay, and because if you continue to play this in Voice of Finish, if you know, come out for a year on time, but now the voice of Oga Wike and I, you don't hear so, and he say, Governor Adeleke win this re-election, say he speak with him even on the election day, gang, he claims say Adeleke win that election because Baba Tinubu allow him. Now, why he actually win the election based on top free and fair arrangements? I think I say, he they shock say, the way other parties join the shout, the other parties like ADC and NDC, they talk, say, Accord one. Say that they make them sound like, say, the Adeleke, they will win by in power. Say, no. Say, now because the press, you do actually allowed it. Say, Oga Adeleke, even smart, pass ADC and NDC. Say, if they feel, say, because Accord win or two states, based on top that election, I will not know since 2027 they come. If they see say because Oga Adeleke win this Osun State, Accord win Osun State, say go be like that for other states, then let us see how 2027 go be like. So now Oga Wike voice, so now in you hear, he talks some other things, but I dey sure say maybe you too, you fit come across some of the videos later. But that one is that one. Still talking about 2027. We checkmate inside the Punch newspaper right now. They let us know, say, well, these other these are our political parties there. Say, now today, now in they go sign the peace pact as 2027 campaign will begin today. Political parties and presidential plus National Assembly candidates. Yesterday, now in they sign, okay, we don't sign now. Now they signed the first national peace accord on issued where they based on campaign ahead of the 2027 general election, as they don't pledge, just like we pledge on Nigeria, our country. They say these political parties don't pledge, say they go shun violence, so number one. Number two, they go shun misinformation. Number three, they go shun hate speech. Number four, personal attacks and other conduct where they capable to undermine the electoral process. Then they say the accord, though, they sign up for inside Abuja at a ceremony where they organized by the National Peace Committee in partnership with the Kuka Center, barely 24 hours before the statutory kickstart of public campaigns and rally for the election. They say this particular event, though, he bring together the shamo of the Independent National Electoral Commission, Professor Joash Amukwito, political party leaders, presidential candidates, National Assembly candidates, the IG of Police, Olatunji Dizu, and representatives of the diplomatic community, among other stakeholders. You can't ask me, say, who are the people that signed the accord? Well, they say the first citizen of this country, President Bola Ahmed Tinubu, now even the first, we sign Nambu, but he they represented by the Secretary to the Government of the Federation, Senator George Akume, now you can sign him on behalf of the president. The Nigerian Democratic Congress presidential candidate Peter Obi is to be present there. The Social Democratic Party candidate Adewale Adebayo and the African Action Congress counterpart Omoyele Sowore is there. Other participants soon are the national chairman of the All Progressive Congress of Netawe Iwada, the presidential candidates of the People's Redemption Party and Labour Party Donald Duke Chibuzo Okereke, the Deputy President of the Senate, Barau Jibri, the PRP National Shamo, Akim Baba Ahmed, federal and state lawmakers, party leaders, and candidates. The event constantly includes the goodwill messages from diplomatic representatives, including the European Union Ambassador to Nigeria, Gaita Mignot, and the Ambassador of Switzerland to Nigeria, Patrick Egloff. However, he gets a set of people where no day for this ceremony. They no come, they know their mothers will come sign. Yet, including the former vice president, Oga Atiku Abubakar, he was absent. Governor Seyi Makinde, he said he absent from this particular ceremony. Of course, Atiku, now the presidential candidate of African Democratic Congress, ADC. Oga Makinde, now the presidential candidate of the Allied People's Movement. The Shamo of the National Peace Committee, the former head of State General Abdul Salam Abubakar, he no dey, but Eide, represented by a former chief of defense staff, General Martin Agwai, himself don't retire. So the ceremony, they do against the backdrop of, growing political activities ahead of the 2027 election. You know, we all know as it be, you know, with the economy, insecurity, unemployment, poverty, infrastructure deficit, and the credibility of the electoral process. Nobody can ask me, Becca, why was Oga Atiku Abubakar? Why was he not present? I cannot answer that question. Did he send anybody to represent him? From waiting, I read here, nobody represents him. Is he absent? Oga Makinde too, he don't send anybody to represent him. He know he's so. He know they present, I mean, they know they present to sign this particular PIX pact ahead of the 2027 election. If you get yourself a copy of the Punch newspaper, you'll see some other etcetera, etcetera. As the INEC Chamo, they remind this our political leaders, say, campaigns, not wars. Campaigns, not wars. So officially, campaign for election of 2027 can start. Maybe Babu could come back.
3: Before

0: Yata.
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2: How are you? One of a father's gift to his child is to give them not just a house, but a home. A place where laughter bounces off the walls and a place they can always come back to, no matter how hard life knocks them to their knees. Funny thing is, I didn't grow up with that. It was always one landlord today,
3: open this door. I said
2: another tomorrow.
3: Get out of my house.
2: Owning a home always felt like something meant for other people. I mean, other people, not me. So when I heard about the rent-to-own policy by the Lagos Home Shango Tedu Phase 1, I thought it was just bar talk. You get? Then another friend talked about the homes in Badagry. Same thing. A colleague mentioned Ikorodu. Before long, these weren't just conversations anymore. They were actual keys in people's hands. Just like that, hundreds of families had already moved into new homes from the Lagos Homes, Shango Tedu Phase 1, Igbogo Housing Scheme, Tokpo Housing Estate, Cutland Villas in Lekki, to Ajara Housing Scheme. Then I started noticing every few months there was news of another housing project. Projects in Shango Tedu Phase 2, Egon, Igodo, and Ekpe were already underway. That was when I made my dream a reality and quickly grabbed one of the units at Penn Cinema Agege. For the first time, owning a home didn't feel impossible, thanks to the affordable home ownership opportunities created by the Lagos State Government. So now, I won't just be handing over a house to my children. I'll be giving them a place they'll always call home.
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3: 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Now you see, they listen to this sweet in the middle edition of Money Runs. And of course, now only one woman standing around. Becca, please, now let me be here with you. I don't talk earlier and say, Ima, no go work with me today and tomorrow. Till Friday. Now you go hear. So invoice. All right, we don't enter inside waiting there with newspapers. And of course, I don't let you know about this headline where concern the peace pact deal where they talk, say, they don't sign ahead of the election. And of, at the same time, say, campaign, it don't officially kickstart for today, election campaign. They say it kickstart today. I don't let you know based on top the political candidate and political parties where they present to sign the National Peace Accord yesterday. Where they don't pledge, say the campaign so go there peaceful. And now I tell you, say even the president don't know there, but he sent one of the representatives. I tell you, so a guy Abubakar, Abdulsalam Abubakar, he know there, but he don't even send anybody. Oga Makinde know there, he don't send anybody. Oga Peter Obi there, and some other people too there. But right now, the presidential candidate of SDP, Adewale Adebayo, they criticize the president. So how can the president not be there to attend the signing? How can the president send somebody who was supposed to be there? This daddy, in the speaker, during the interview on China's television politics on Tuesday, that same yesterday, he said President Tinubu not showing up today. He's showing that he's not committed to peace. He's sending a wrong signal to law enforcement. For the people who work for the government, that the president looks like he's not committed enough. The SDP flag bearer called the other president, say, make Baba come out, make him come explain why he upset. And may he publicly reaffirm his commitment, say, true, say, the electoral process, so both campaign and election, say, everything will be peaceful. He says, so. He needs to correct that by making a clear statement explaining why he is absent and making sure that he makes a statement committing himself to the peace process. There is no issue of state grandeur than the president showing that democracy is important. There is no more national security than the continuity of the state. The state has to exist, and a free, fair, and credible election is important for establishing civil government. Now, so he can add up. The SDP candidate, so he said, may we remember, say the former president, may God continue to rest his soul. President, the former president, President Muhammadu Buhari, the former president, say he attended the signing of the accord 4 years ago, despite not being a candidate in the election at the time. He said 4 years ago, say even Oga Tinubu was around, and President Buhari, who was not even contesting, was around. It is good for you as a leader that you believe in peace process. Ask about the president representation at Tuesday event by the secretary to the government of the Federation, George Akume. Adebayo can't dismiss the arrangement. He said, say this or guy Akume, we'll be saying that he can't sign on behalf of president. Say, he no like that arrangement at all. Say, the arrangement is inadequate. He said, oh, please, this is an insult. Say, a big insult he be. Say, now, guy, George Akume, president, send. He said the SGF is not even involved in the election. He said at least say if Oga President wants to send somebody, he should at least send his vice president, not the SGF, where we say election no even concern him at all. Oh God. He said, I don't see any reason why presidents who works and lives in Abuja and who has the influence on influencing the dates when the thing will be signed and who has given assurance that it will come. I see that the president has been missing in action. Oh, my brother, my sister, I beg, if you get a copy of the newspaper, you'll see waiting this SDP or Gade Yan will say the arrangement where the president make with George Akuma, maybe now you can represent him, you know, be legit arrangement. At least say now invite president is supposed to send and not Oga Akume. Say now wrong signal, now the president they send to the people with in absence. Still talking about 2027, INEC. They don't come out here and say, well, for the election, no, Now 1.4 million adult staff. Now in there will use. Yes. If you go love to work for election, you go love to work for 2027 election. They don't let you know the number of people where they're going to need. Based on adult staff. They say now 1.4 million adult staff. Now in there will use. As they don't project, say, the number of registered voters, they believe, say, it go reach 100 million. And you know, say, our country is a country where we pass 200 million population. So they say that they project already, say, the numbers of registered voters go above 100 million. So now why they go need like 1.4 million adult staff where go work, you know, for 2027 election. The commission constates this one, they hand this one for the joint implementation meeting of the Department of Voter Education and Publicity and Gender and Inclusivity for the 2027 general elections. The meeting, they do want to draft the communication and inclusivity roadmap there for the election and ensure say they are free, fair, credible, peaceful, and inclusive. Now for the National Commissioner and Chairman of the Information and Voter Education Committee, Mala Muhammad Haruna Ikonyano, say the voter register, where currently stands at more than 93 million. So right now, that's right, by the time they checkmate the voter register, now 93 million people don't register. So they expect, say, you go past 93 million, you know, after the recently concluded continuous voter registration, the CBR, after they don't do anything, they don't finalize. You can say this development, you go put Nigeria as the largest electoral democracy in Africa. Haruna, you can challenge INEC information officers, them say, may them deliver effective publicity, may them mobilize eligible citizens. We go shoot hands to fully participate in the elections, which Kanye say, well, in case you don't know, we have 151 days to the general election. He said, our job is to give the widest and most effective publicity to all five sets of elections and to mobilize all Nigerians of voting age to choose their leaders. This job is at once simple and complex. And according to him, managing communication for more than 100 million voters, so he go require high professional standards. All the information officers, they say, may they prepare, may they keep themselves with the relevant skills and knowledge of the basic legal frameworks there. And for their clients, first, we must have a grasp of the language we wish to communicate in and do so with the simplest words and in the most civil manner. Second, we must be knowledgeable, my brother, my sister. If you get yourself a copy of the Nation newspaper, all those secretaries, where they're put here, you see them. It's still never finished. Also, now, INEC, they don't list the challenges where they for their front ahead of this election where they come. So, the challenges where they're their front. So, the chairman of the commission, Professor Joel Shamikwito, now, in this one, that same yesterday, too, when they received the pre-election assessment mission, the PEAM delegation of the International Republican Institute, IRI, where now the former United States Assistant Secretary of State for African Affairs, now leader, Ambassador Jendai Fezier. I'm going to come here and say, the identified threats, where we undermine voter confidence, and where we bring big challenges to the electoral processes, say, if not effectively addressed, then it will be a big issue. It's a number one, security.

0: Okay. Oh no. I think is it Wednesday or Thursday? Because the Britain Meter I see on our call log here is
1: Now,
0: on
1: Thursday.
0: Thursday. Britain Meter Alpha Road, Raimo Oladimeji Street,
1: Okay.
0: Abulin La Junction
1: Is
0: for a
1: that
0: Britain
1: it,
0: Meter.
1: bros?
0: Maybe it will be. It will be. So we'll go touch light time. I think the call coming around 7:49.
1: In the
0: That's in the
1: morning.
0: morning. So it will be. And our Sari Gomu Fire Station.
1: Now then, go
0: Now
1: there.
0: them attend them. So we'll touch light time,
1: Okay.
0: whichever way, and we'll definitely get back.
1: Okay.
0: So if you have that follow-up tweet too, we'll go look up to talk up to it and we work together to tame it. We track them, whatever be the situation.
1: Okay.
0: So be rest assured.
1: Okay. All right. Thank you so much,
0: Yes,
1: Oga Modu Shakil. And of course, we will let you talk your normal
0: emergency. Okay.
1: emergency
0: The
1: numbers and
0: Lagos
1: the rest of
0: emergency
1: it.
0: toll-free number
1: Yeah.
0: will be your best bet anytime, any day for any emergency or gbege. Now 767 or 112. I mean 112 now national emergency number for Nigeria. So anywhere you day for Bodo, Nigeria, if you call the 112, and but for Lagos, you also have the option of calling 767, including the 112. And the Lagos Fire Hotline now 080 3323 5891, as in 080 3323 5891. Our ex-handle, as we talk, at Lagos Rescue. Our IG will be Instagram now at LASG Fire, at LASG Fire, and the Facebook now Lagos State Fire Service, and our email fireservice@lagosstate.gov.ng, fireservice@lagosstate.gov.ng. 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
1: Okay. Oh yeah, now thank you once again, Mr. Shakiru Amodu, the Chief Fire Officer, Head Public Education, Lagos State Fire and Rescue Service. We don't talk about how Lagos State had 150 new firefighters with the Oroshoki Fire Station under the program Fire Safety and You. We're gonna expect the update on top of this particular talk from this guy.
0: Yes.
1: And yes, anybody maybe say now won't send next week too. Maybe you now will fit give them the feedback to bring
0: Yes.
1: to Ross. All right, now from there we'll close the shop on top of the program Fire Safety and You. Maybe go enjoy some bedu back to back. And after that one, Madam Insurance, aka Yellow CC. Hopefully she go enter inside the studio before 10 o'clock to come talk to us about waiting insurance they do self. Waiting insurance they do self. So no go anywhere. Money runs this day on. Also, one woman standing arrangement, Becca, please. But see for Taiwo, she said she did my back like eczema. She know they go anywhere. So no go anywhere. Besuma, one they call Ruga and Brenton on top of this one.

0: banger banger day inside. No be just because it's that banger, danceable kind of song. So it gonna be like say when you do this album, you think about party jams, club. What it be the thinking when you make them? Because if like say you won't do more. Something get to do with club vibe and all those stuff. If I know they make mistakes.
1: Yes, of course. So basically, like I've been they talk about that breakup, you know. Mm. The whole album starts from a breakup, you get. And like normally I they go club before. Maybe say I know they go club before, but it gets some kind of things will go soft for your life where you go they go club times five. So basically I they go club times five this period. So I've been just saying, you know it, and as I did this club, I want make it be say like almost every song if you play for this club, you know, that's the vibe where I just day on that period. Like I've been just day on full club vibe. So I mean they just try and make something different. And again, you know, say like for Nigeria now, if you come out, if you go club, the DJ go they play maybe like 80% of his sets now my piano songs.
0: Yes, these days. I'm a piano, I'm a piano, yes. Yeah,
1: so I'm a piano for like, in fact, for like 4 or 5 years now, not just even now, like since 4 or 5 years now, within DJs they play. And me, I like my piano well, you understand? I feel say my piano na mad sound, you get. But at the same time, I've been just feel like say, why everybody just they do one thing? Why everybody just they do one sound? Like, you know, you go club, DJ they play, and I just one thing. So I say I want to do something very, very different. I want to make dance music with just we no be on my piano, we just did very different. So the first one where we've been released now, Body, you know, I've already finished the album before I released Body, but you know, we released Body first, and like people really, you know, felt the vibe and everything. And every time like we're at the Go Club and the DJ play Body, like it they always just stand out, you know. African girls as well, we come after but I mean it they always just stand out because no be like the same sound with everybody they do. So if you play, I mean they stand out, and I waiting I've been just want like that, because I just feel like say, you know, Nigerian music, our sound they very rich. You understand? Like we get different pattern of sound, and I feel like say, you know, like play, we don't they low key forget our own sound.
2: So with a major on top, just one sound.
1: Yeah, so I mean, I've been just one reminder.
0: I mean, it good. The album gets something for everybody. You get the love aspect of it. You get the party jams aspect of it. I trust that maybe one or two of my piano vibes to even see there inside.
1: Funny enough, but I just use lock drum for one song. Shake it, get lock drum, but no be on my piano.
0: It's also okay. Before we play one of the music now, let's assume that somebody just meet you for the first time, just to hear about this album, because say, okay, and take a man listen to just one track. We go tell me, give me the kind of feel of what this album there about. Might just listen to one track. Which one track you go tell you, listen to this one first.
1: I'll say you listen to track one, NDA, No Do Again. No Do Again. Now, NDA stand for No Do Again. Nigeria Defense Academy.
2: Wow. What is
1: As a banger boy, every banger boy guys go NDA, graduates from NDA. So for track one, now where I graduate from NDA, I wear my khaki.
2: Say so No Do Again.
1: Enter Warfront. As a banger boy.
2: What is why? This one that
0: you
2: see.
0: You get track we call Shege inside here.
1: Yes.
0: So track four, who do you Shege?
1: I don't be say them do me shaggy. Now me do them shaggy.
0: Like, you, them so me, who you do shaggy?
1: I'm the doer of the shaggy, and they are the doees. Mm-hmm. Of the shaggy. Mm-hmm. You know, so
2: I don't know say the practice comedy.
1: Now just vibe. Okay. You know? So basically, like shaggy, now like basically song about, you know, anybody where they stress you, you know, you get as they call them for Lagos and Hawaii, world people where either people will not like you or people where, you know, they emo you, shaggy, and I like the song where you go, you show them shaggy.
0: Go show them shaggy. But I mean, when I don't hear so many of the mad jams within this album, African Girls, Body, Eclair, Shaggy, Paramount, but we don't talk everything, when I go stream. See, but just to give you an idea of how mad this album be and all that, we don't talk to CK since I will never play any music. I want to play one or two of the music, and then when we come back, we will continue.
2: Hold on. You say Shege on our track, Abi. You know the meaning of Shege. You understand what it mean?
1: Yes, now.
2: What it mean?
1: Shege mean like, in the context where I use them, it mean like, how I want you
0: like you deal with, like you deal with person.
1: English. Shege, and like,

0: Okay, so you get this word for English where they call oomph.
1: Oomph.
0: O-O-M-P-H. Mm-hmm. Oomph. It's like, it's like when something gets like this. You see my hand like this. Now the meaning of shege. Shege is like when something's strong or when something day intense.
2: I know why they ask, because you want to talk the meaning of shege.
3: Shege for outside. I help you. See outside brother. What's that brother for there? It mean illegitimate picking.
0: That's one meaning.
3: And I don't want to use the B word with the day. You know the radio thing.
0: So I grew up for Kaduna. You know, you get some words we get context and connotative meaning. So that's one meaning.
3: But I get
0: another
3: you.
0: Meaning. Another meaning now, which I just described to you.
3: You know, these are our brothers. If they hear another thing, say maybe they thought. I just did joke. I beg.
2: Okay, so tomorrow we'll play some music when we come back. I think you put some, I mean, some superstars inside this album. We'll just talk about those ones more. And you get one particular track for this album. I'm going to ask her, but I don't want to tell her the title yet. But I want to ask her one thing about that one. But now, when we come back, but you, if you ask her any question, will you get, make any comments where you like, just send a message for our WhatsApp 08100130349. The problem with where they get big name for studio is the time no they reach to follow them talk, because I don't be here, say, they ain't supposed to come out, go another station by 11:30, but they go see all for like another 10 minutes before you come out. 08100130349. And you don't have to send your message for WhatsApp. Ask CK any question we get, react to the music, and then just basically let them know so when they listen to them. 08100130349. Which one, CK, between Para, Eclair, Body, which one will we play? Because we don't first play African Girls.
0: I still feel me, you play NDA track one. Make many people understand with an talk the storyline.
2: No, we go use NDA escort you come out.
0: Okay, for now, play. Play Shege.
2: CK, one more. No. You know what we go do for Shege? No, they never push Shege for system. Yeah. Okay, they never push Shege, yes. So, the ones with the Para, Eclair, Body.
0: Okay, play Eclair.
2: Eclair. Yeah. Eclair. Okay, enjoy. 08100130349. All right, send your message. When we come back, we'll go read them as they hot. No go anywhere.

0: You know how to whistle, Sike?
1: Small. Don't be me do the whistle for the song.
0: Okay.
1: Vision, the guitarist.
0: I'm a Vision, the guy. He do a very fantastic job on that one, of course. Eclair, I mean that, Sike, of course, just enjoy him. From Nigeria FM 102.7, original Nigeria station, one of the songs really from the Banger Boy album. What would you talk about right now for here? CK, you put Fino, Marvo, Malik Berry for this album. Which of them stress you small to work with?
1: None of them stress me.
0: But what do I like? Which one they more chaotic? Or which one be most fun to work with?
1: Most fun. I'll say Marvel was fun to work with to some extent. Like, I don't know, like he came to the studio and we recorded the verse, you know, together. Like he was there, I was there while he was recording.
0: Okay.
1: Usually they just send songs to record. But this time, like, you know, Kid Kada too also came to the studio and recorded, but yeah, it was like 2 a.m., 3 a.m. like
2: In the morning,
1: that kind of thing.
0: What in the day? What, it's okay, if in the day studio the record with by yourself or with that, what in the day the studio in terms of what in the enter mouth? I remember those days where the day studio with OJB Zesri. You get one alcohol with the normally, I don't know if you call the name because at daytime radio with there and every night. But one alcohol was always did there. Ain't know they smoke or whatever, but one alcohol, he must always did there. One, if Jigga don't see that alcohol, he will complain. We who think so it must be by the side. You understand? It was always so what's the one thing where must this studio when you they work?
1: For me, just you know, water, bottled water, very important. You know, that's all.
0: Some people that they go like babe, see that look them. They inspire them. So we go be babe. The way your body that they like, they laugh.
2: To laugh, eh?
0: So me say he gets it. He just need water cover something.
1: Water no get enemy now.
0: Some people now babe. Now, babe, but that babe just isn't there.
1: Well, you know, funny enough, I don't do some sessions with my babe being daily sessions sometimes, but not all the time though. Like, my first album, Sad Romance, there's this song, Madu. My babe being daily studio when I did make that song. Okay. And Lose You, one song called Lose You should be also there. So sometimes, you know, but not all the time.
0: Okay.
2: But just tell me now, not just me, and you're not telling anybody. I'm not telling anybody.
0: So more
1: cold water, like they like cold water.
0: Okay. More take boys know that one or two messages before we let you go come off our studio.
3: Good afternoon, Mr. Godwin and Lady J. CK, I hear you. Banga, banga, banga. The question I will ask, you see the serve or now just you don't leave service, just focus on music. Yes, I don't hear this eclair for this station no more. Now very tight jam, it makes sense. I would like to hear that NDA where you want, where you would like me to play later. So nice having you around. It's not John from First Stack.
0: When John said what I deserve, what do you
2: mean? Maybe now youth service coping they talk about.
1: Well, so the thing is, I know they do youth service, but I deserve my community and my people with my music. You understand? Like, now my own way of service. At the end of the day, everybody deserve in one way or the other. As on a day and now they radio, now they serve the community, now they serve the people where they listen to, you know, on our show. Me, I deserve the people where they listen to my music. At the end of the day, everything they do for this life,
0: it's service to humanity.
1: Serving humanity. Doctors they serve, like my Popsy, for instance, a doctor. My brother, one of my brothers is a doctor as well, my sister too, a doctor. So two of them now, then they save lives. Then they hospital morning to night. Then they, if person they sick or if person one died, now them go try save the life. So now service. Me, my own now music, and they serve people with music. They give on a good vibration, good vibe. So that when I go, they listen to better thing. So that when I go, they hear nonsense.
0: It looks as if they talk, now your necklace and earring and they look. It does occur to me, say, if you like white gold.
1: No, this is silver.
0: A silver, as if that's the silver. But I look, I know, say, original something where they are not seeking. I still want to ask you about this studio matter. You know, say, I mean, you don't produce global hits, you don't perfect your sound and all that. And so, but I still like that. Tell us one thing where they do for studio when nobody know. one thing where they do for studio when nobody wait say if we know now go say might be something incriminating, but something where be say you go say for instance 99% of the time where in those days where the day with Jigga was studio, the red short boxers, whatever. He they like me in leg free. Yes, that one now.
1: Well, I don't know, man. I don't know what I'll say though. That you'll be happy, but it get one time. I think I did this just one time where I been get dancers for studio as I did make music, like dancers okay. to the dance as I did make the music. But I do that thing just once.
0: Did they dance to the music where they make, or they just the dance for you?
2: But did they rehearse?
0: And then you know, dancers different kind of dancers.
1: Both of them dancing to the music, just dancing in general, like don't just dancing. You know, okay. to give like a vibe in the studio.
0: Okay.
1: But now only once I don't do that.
0: Only once don't do that. Okay.
2: Okay. Let me take some messages. Big respect to CK. Thank you for consistently giving us timeless and classic songs that we as music lovers can enjoy and connect with. Your creativity, unique sound, and dedication to your craft are truly appreciated. Keep giving us great music, CK. This is Large P, listening all the way from Sierra Leone.
1: Big shout out to Large P. Love.
2: Now, service for India, if you say John, they talk about Larry all the way from... Larry all the way from all the way. Well, I don't know. He said now...
1: From all the way.
2: So now NDA then things say they feel say the other person they talk about when you say okay, you see this
0: so that you know some military.
2: Military.
1: I didn't mean I actually went to NDA now.
2: That's true. Good day, my people. Well done. CK, I'm enjoying and feeling your vibe here. You're always delivery. Anytime I've had this track before. Which record label are you signed to? Mr. Showface from my papa.
1: So right now it's a partnership between Boyfriend Music and AWOL, which is like a distributor under Sony.
0: Okay.
2: All right, let me take another one.
4: Good morning. You are Ogagodin. Ogagodin Mosa. That person made this studio. We say Papa na doctor and the sisters and brother na doctor. Atilejije, why you know? Maybe you go tell them about that person who said in the fine hospital where they go treat the papa will get cancer. What I go?

0: enjoy life. Enjoy yourself.
1: I would like us to inspire African girls.
0: It's African girls get.
2: It was inspired by the African girls.
0: And I what you like, bro? You like African girls? We get.
2: Oh, of course.
0: Yeah, I mean,
2: I love it.
0: Now our signature for Africa, be that.
2: I love it. Yes,
0: African girls. You know, wait. I mean,
1: with all your heart. Oh my God.
2: No, not all now. Like I said, I love God with all my heart, but you know, I also love His creations too.
0: Yeah, we also love typical African women. Now, but
1: these days where they don't, they go do the BBA. How you go take differentiate between what in the real?
0: No, we know men. We know
2: men. We know now. We know. At the end of the day, me, you know, I know they really discriminate. I feel like you know, I see lots of people come online. They say a lot of things. They insult, you know, girls where do surgery and whatnot. I mean, I know how I see. I'm not saying. I know they discriminate against anybody. I don't feel it's necessary to do surgery. I feel like, you know, it good may you accept yourself the way God make you, yeah, you know, or exercise or whatever. But if any woman still feels, she want Duam, I still feel like, not her body and not her choice.
0: Exactly.
2: You know, I know they discriminate. I still feel like, if somebody get good vibe, I still feel like them, regardless of whether they do or they don't do. So,
0: okay, so CK, before you come, I'm going to just ask you this one. You don't work with Fino, Kid Kada, Marvel, Caveman, Olamide, Joe Boy, Davido, Black Bones. You get any young person now where you just come up, they pop, where you say, they feel the person vibe, and you say, one day you could just do something with the person. Whether not a producer, young producer, or the young artist where they're right now, you say, this person, one day, because I mean, I don't need to ask about the big one, you don't do with all the problems or the big ones, so.
2: I think in terms of producer, Ozedicus.
0: Okay.
1: Ozedicus one.
2: Yeah, we've done one song though on my last album, but you know, I think I want us to do more stuff.
0: Okay. Okay. All right, CK, we need to let you go because I don't see Ishak don't look in time. And we need to let you go from our studio right now. But finally, before you go to our studio, what will be your final words for today for your fans, listeners out there? And then just encourage them again to go stream and check your videos also for YouTube.
2: My final word to everybody now, first of all, big shout out and big love and appreciation to everybody where they show love and show support to my music from day one. You know, nobody today, I don't become Niger FM now.
0: Yeah, exactly.
1: Don't become family member.
0: From day one, yes.
2: Yeah, so, you know, I love and appreciate everyone. And, yeah, man, my new album, Banger Boy, is out now. Make sure you listen to it by yourself. Listen to it for yourself. No, listen to it in anybody tell you. Hear it for yourself. Top to bottom, from beginning to end, and be blessed.
0: All right, so now I'm so stream the album Banger Boy. Check out the videos, Yakwa for inside YouTube there. Support good music, and of course, we also there. They always support the music every time. When they go break, when we come back, and when they continue with workshop, the midweek edition of the show. Thank you very much for coming, CK.
2: Thank you.
0: We wish you all the best for the album. By the way, you get planned for a tour this year.
2: Yes, so I'm already on tour. I actually already started it. The first stop was Czech Republic, so we did that on Saturday. Actually, just come back today. So the next one is in France, Marseille in France, and after that, Germany, then Netherlands. So, you know, we have a tour. By the end of the tour, we're hoping to still bring it home to Lagos. You know, I still feel like, my Nigerian fans definitely deserve a show. You understand? Yeah. I want us to do something crazy, and I want everybody to come through for that. So, but basically, for now, we they start the tour from Europe.
1: Okay.
2: Go bring them home.
0: All right. Thank you very much.
1: For one more person.
0: Thank you very much,
1: thank
0: CK.
1: You for coming.
0: So we they come back to continue with the workshop after this break. Para, CK, and Fido. I'm also here, Body, like all the other songs. I go hear them as between now and 4 o'clock when we will end the show. So no go anywhere. This one now, Banger Boy CC. So my Banger Boy's tracks. I go hear a lot from now to 4 o'clock. But we'll start with this one with Fino. Para.

0: when I two-step? 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Yo, to the movement. 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Dig your gold, you be through them. Cross your path, we go wound them. Head down for baby, show me something. 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Destiny child, where they sing like Beyonce. 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Lick.
1: Para. 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

0: Another mad jam now, you just hear right now for Inside Niger FM 102.7. Get High, the song of Chris Money. And of course, you just enjoy it from the headquarters of Afrobeat. 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Wednesday, August 19, 2026. Today, workshop. Where you the work? Now, the chop. The hottest midday show for radio with me, the first voice. Godwin Aruwaya and Lady Jade. As I bet one of Niger FM. CK don't come up for studio. Chris Money don't enter the studio. My name is Godwin Aruwaya, the first voice. And Lady Jade, they here. And we get Chris Money. Now, I sing this jam when I just hear finish. So, Get High. Chris Money, how now?
1: I did file, my bro.
0: Chris Money, who produced this Get High?
1: Shout out to Vic Wayne. It's Vic Wayne that
2: produced it. Vic Wayne.
0: Yeah. You know why they asked? The song, everything about the song, they on point. The production, the beats, the delivery, even you, the delivery and all that. Thanks, I like the song. It give this happiness vibe. So, which kind of mood you did when you did record the song?
1: Actually, that time I just came in and I invited him to the studio. He was...
0: See, move your mic down a bit small like this.
1: Yeah.
0: Like this.
1: Okay.
0: It's okay. Yeah, so you just...
1: Yeah, invited him to my apartment.
0: Okay.
1: He came, he opened his system, started playing some sound. And he played this exactly sound. And I was like, play that sound again. Then he played it again. We started working on it. And we came out with the jams.
0: Get High.
1: Get High.
0: You did like High.
1: At the time we were... working on it, we didn't even have
0: idea
1: or title, so we just go with the vibe and
0: Okay, but you like to be high.
1: Because, I have a high energy
2: because you don't dance, you don't dance
1: high, naturally. Born high. I'm from Benin City.
0: From Benin City, You know you released fantastic EP. Wait, titled The Exodus.
1: Yes. And this song is an Exodus.
0: Yeah. And you know, he used that one close the year 2025. That time, you understand? Exactly. So this one different. How many tracks did that EP?
1: It was 10 tracks. 10 tracks.
0: 10 tracks.
1: Yeah.
0: That one not be EP again. Not be like album. That one someone like album.
1: Yeah. To me and my team, to us it's an EP. We haven't like really have an album. Over the years, we have released a couple of EP.
0: Yeah.
1: Yeah, but we're getting close to that.
0: Yeah. So this particular project now, Exodus now. A blend of Afrobeats, Amapiano, High Life, all of them put
1: everything
0: in one.
1: How long
0: did it take you to put that project together at that time?
1: I would say within a couple of 4 months or 3 months.
0: Okay.
1: Yeah,
0: okay.
1: But we recorded the whole thing within a space of 1 week.
0: 1 week?
1: Yeah.
0: Okay.
1: So
0: okay.
1: I had the song written down and all that. Then most of them were not written during the time I was recording the others that I already have composed.
0: Okay.
1: And there was more song coming in.
0: Yeah. You which label you did? I don't say you get affiliation with Dutch Money Records.
1: Yeah, Dutch Money Records is my own company.
0: Okay.
1: Managed by me and my team. So, you know, I'm an independent artist.
0: Independent, okay. So, okay. With Dutch Money Records. Okay. So, tell us... which track you go say difficult for you to make pass for that particular Exodus project? Which one give you stress pass?
1: Actually, I would say Queen and More and Chosen One.
0: Queen and More and Chosen One.
1: Yeah.
0: Nice stress pass. So which one be the most enjoyable track? The one where you say when you make a finish, when you say, more. See heat now. Nah. See jam one make.
1: Okay, no. I will give that to Ekwe and what is this other one? Taking over,
0: Ekwe and taking over,
1: Ekwe
0: okay. All right, so I mean, before we play Ekwe, we'll talk about Ekwe. Okay,
2: I want to ask him. This is your song, Ekwe. I like the vibe.
1: Oh, thank you.
2: I like the vibe. Yeah. So, waiting inspire Ekwe because you say make a sample your
1: Ekwe.
2: Mm-hmm.
1: My sisters were just asking me 2 days ago, were like, what's really the meaning of this Ekwe? I was telling her like Ekwe is kind of like slang, you know, when it's like when you say what you can do, come make a sample your Ekwe, what you can do, come let's see what you can do. And also, it can also mean a different thing, a little way, you know, like the girl sample.
2: Obviously, now that angle they go.
1: So it's all about what you can do, your vibe. Yeah, it's basically me vibe, like sample your vibe. You know, that's what it is.
0: Okay, so now last year, towards the end of last year, now you've been dropped this Exodus project
1: and all that.
0: We don't hear several of the tracks and all those, but. Before we go see play, you don't talk about Ekwe, how it come about, and what it means, and all that. Before we play Ekwe, I know say you get planned for something new where they come for France. We'll talk about that one. By the way, you were the listen, if you ask any question to Chris Money, if you react to his music, when I don't hear Get High, we'll take open mouth the other time. We'll go see play Ekwe. If you send him any message where you like, let her know what you think about his music. Ask him any questions. 0810013-0349. 0810013-0349. Because like this, back-to-back interviews. We don't finish with CK. We did with Chris Money. Now, Josh, too funny. Then on the way they come studio, you go see enter studio very soon to talk about his album where he called On Behalf of Josh. But that one after Chris Money come up for studio. But Chris Money, right now, you get new project where they work on. Tell us about us.
1: Yes, I'll have amazing one on the vote. Jake, stay tuned because a hit is coming your way. Yeah, on this one, I team with my brothers. Big shout out to Sandboy, King Sandboy is on this record, and also Boy Mula. So three of us on the record.
0: Okay.
1: The whole thing is already mixed and mastered, and we already have a video for it.
0: Okay. So what's the title of the song?
1: It's Fafa.
0: So Fafa.
2: Fafa.
1: Yeah. Fafa. First Fafa. Year at Naija FM.
0: Correct. We go premiere. We go premiere. Yeah. Okay. So who produced Fafa?
1: Fafa was produced by big shout out to Beat Assassin. Yeah, that's the name of the producer. His first time working with him. Big shout out to my manager, Mr. Pirazi. He did the link up and the guy came, delivered his best. And when the guys came in and heard the beat, they were also satisfied and happy. So stay tuned and watch out for Fafa. It's coming your way.
2: Okay.
0: Okay.
2: All right, so now we enjoy this song.
0: So more will take Ekwe right now. More will play Ekwe. When we play Come Home, Ekwe will come follow up. Chris Money talk about other things. When he go shoot videos for this song and I mean, apart from the far away they talk now and all the stuff, I know say that one now like the first step to something else where they come for front. Exactly. They go tell us all those ones and all that. And then we'll talk about the inspiration, those men go like to work with, all those things we'll discuss and when we come back. Don't forget saying that 0810013-0349. Now be the numbers to just send a message for WhatsApp or voice note. 0810013-0349. Ask them any question we get, react to the music, and we'll go play them. When we come back from this break, Chris Money and NBD Sister Studio, and a new song we dropped last week, this one, Ekwe, from the EP and the album, the project we call Exodus. Enjoy them when they come back, no go anywhere.
3: Ekwe.

30, 31 o'clock. 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Leave my haters upset. Come on, Lisha, but I'm sexy. And you don't lie to me. And I see shiny. Pull you a little shawmy. Cause all on damn you. Now we party. Yeah. Tell my to the one to sign. Nobody want you.

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That's why they went empty. And you know I'm the life of the party. But my okay, you nasty. Okay, you tell me. She tell me she wanna get a quickie.

0: wheat and the juice in one column.
1: Your back, man.
0: Yeah, you nasty.
1: Every day, my baby lori titi.
0: Yeah, watch. Kanga get very sleepy.
2: All right, now the song be that Ekwe from the album or the EP, or you call them. Is it an album or EP?
3: It's an EP.
2: Oh, well, the EP. Well, because Exodus.
3: The song is so plenty.
2: Yeah, like from the EP Exodus, yeah, by Chris Bunny. Lovely jam. Let me that one. Let me get
3: thank
2: that.
3: You,
2: but
3: thank
2: you know, say you should be singing.
3: Oh, thank you.
2: No, you know, no doubt. You should be singing. And of course, another great music. Let me that one. Ekwe, we just enjoy it. From the headquarters of Afrobeat, our name is Niger FM. 102.7, 3 minutes past 12, Wednesday, August 19, 2026. It's still a workshop with Godwin and Lady J, and we talk to Chris Money inside the studio.
4: One of the things where I just want to say, the way they take vibe to your song, you just be like, you just delay like, let me write this song, and you enter way. Most times they say, the enjoyment of anything, they always start with the person we create.
3: So, you know, in whatever you do, you have to find that satisfaction. It's this satisfaction first before anything, because that's what will keep you going. Music is one thing I do anytime, any day, I don't get tired. But when I'm doing other things, I can get bored, I can get tired. But when it comes to this, it's with my whole life, man. It's everything about me.
4: Okay, nice one.
2: Okay, so I could talk 0810013 0349. If you want ask Chris Money any question or react to a music, now your chance with this one. Okay, but so we'll continue with Chris Money right now. And Chris, I want to ask you, is there any producer for this country right now? Producer or artist? Okay, more we'll do both producer. Now three in one question be this one. So now three in one question be this one now. First of all, I want to ask you about producer, I want to ask you about female artists, I want to ask you about the male artists.
3: Oh.
2: First of all, you get any producer for this country right now where you like, where you could like work with if you get a chance?
3: Yeah, definitely. Two producers actually.
2: Okay.
3: Can I say
2: who them be? Yes. Yes.
3: First will be Sass.
2: Okay.
3: I'd like to work with Sass. And I'd like to work with this boy that uses Mand. That guy that uses that tag. That is produces for Malay.
2: Formally, okay.
3: Formally, personal producer.
2: Okay.
3: What's the name of that guy?
2: Okay. All right. Yeah. So now the two producers are going to work with that. Yeah. Okay. Let's say you get a chance to work with any of Nigerian male artists. Or any of these big Nigerian artists. Which one you going to work with?
5: Oluwa Bona.
2: Bona boy. What about the ladies?
3: The ladies, definitely right now, I will give it to Tiwa Savage.
2: You like to work with Tiwa Savage,
3: also. Mama G.
2: Okay. Yeah. Okay. So, what will be the plan going forward right now? Because right now you don't talk about new music. What are the drop? By the way, you don't get specific timeline or date when you drop that music.
3: Yeah, that music is dropping in 3 weeks. So stay tuned.
2: In 3 weeks time. Okay. Yeah. Okay. So as the music drop in three weeks time, what will be the plan going forward? After that music, more the drop. You get plan for another project this year or not just singles?
3: We definitely will be engaging in other projects, and we have a headline show coming up, and after that I think we'll roll up to another single. So we'll just go with the vibe, but from the way things are looking, we'll have another single.
2: Good afternoon, Lady J and Godwin. I love this song, especially the Get High track. Who was the producer? Friday from Lagos. You don't talk him before now,
3: yeah,
2: but just remind them
3: Vicwen is the producer.
2: Vicwen and I produced that particular jam. Okay, so right now, what do you mean people they look forward? Why you never shoot video for Get High or Ekwe?
3: I can't lie, man. It has not been easy.
2: Especially video for these days.
3: Yeah,
2: video. It runs into a lot of money.
3: The price,
2: plenty money.
3: You know, it's a lot of money. I can't lie. You know, we have been promoting this Exodus project since we dropped it. We promote the Get High. We promote a lot of tracks in it. And big shout out to my fans who have been showing amazing support and love. Mm. I love you guys from the bottom of my heart. So video will come. Definitely, this
2: video
3: is where we have it
2: on our
3: plan that we are having a video for Ekwe before the end of the year.
2: All right. So tell everybody your social media handles. Yeah. Remind them again.
3: Chris Money can be found at across our social media platform. Chris Money is spelled at KRIZMONI across all social media platforms, across all streaming platforms. You can always find Chris Money with those names.
4: Okay, so it inspired the money, Chris Money.
3: Yeah, you know, we are born to the family of kings and warriors.
4: Okay.
3: We have pride, as you know, like Edo pride and all that. So, and also, money is our identity also.
4: Nice one.
3: Yeah. So, okay. Yeah, the inspiration comes from there, and it comes from other different angles.
4: Okay.
3: Together. So,
2: so your handle for X, for Instagram, Chris Money, Chris Money. Yeah. You get underscore there.
3: And the spelling of the money is different. That money is M-O-N-I. And Chris is
2: so K-R-I-Z. M-O-N-I.
3: Yeah.
2: Underscore there anywhere there.
3: No.
2: Chris Money. K-R-I-Z-M-O-N-I. All right, I mean that. Okay, so Chris Money now, before you come up with studio, I want me to talk to everybody way down there, say, Chris Money is still there here. Make them go stream your music.
3: Yeah.
2: And tell them how they go to stream them on all platforms. Just talk to them now.
3: Okay. Big shout out to my fans and listeners, wherever you are this moment, hearing the sound of my voice. I want to say you are listening to the sound of Chris Money, the voice of Chris Money. And to discover Chris Money, we just told you Chris Money is spelled at K-R-O-I-Z-M-O-N-I. 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Share my song. Follow me on social media platform so that you can discover more about Chris Money. And also, before I leave the studio, I like to take this moment to make a big shout out to my family for giving me the time and opportunity to do this, because I just lost my dad, actually.
4: Condolences. So,
3: thank you.
4: Sorry.
3: So less than a month, I'm not supposed to even be here, but because of the love and everything, they are supporting me. So big shout out to my family, wherever they are.
2: Chris Money, you don't marry?
3: No, I'm single.
2: You're single? Are you available or searching? Or no, not available?
3: Available, but not searching.
4: Okay, they are available, but you know they search.
3: Exactly.
2: Okay. Where you grew up?
3: I grew up in different places. Mostly in Benin, some part of Isham, part of Benin, then Lagos, and overseas.
2: Okay.
3: Yeah.
2: All right. Yeah. Thanks for coming, Chris Money. We wish you all the best for your new jam when they drop. You say in 3 weeks time.
3: Yeah, we're
2: going
3: to expect time. Far
2: when we drop, we're going to let them know louder for you.
3: Yeah.
2: As in the hot, will they go break now? When we come back, we're going to enter Play Radio. Why would you do Play Radio? Josh Tufoni go join us for studio to talk about his own album where he called On Behalf of Josh. Now we will talk about when Josh done it. But for now, I to escort Chris Money come up for studio with In Jam again. 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

0: with and the chosen one alone.
1: Your bag, man.
0: Yeah, you nasty.
1: Okay,
0: you talk.
1: Maybe they move back on the titi.
0: Yeah, work. Can get very sneaky.
2: Yeah, now where person work, now where you go shop, now where you chop, now there money will continue to come. So if you stop, now you know what to make you to stop. Nobody could tell you when hungry don't go beat you and no. Yeah, now your boy Dandizzy and you listen to Workshop with Godwin and Lady J on Top Ninja FM 102.7. 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
3: I'm gonna

0: slack face. 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
1: down with the rhythm.
0: What's in my run, I'm different from happiness.
1: And it's what you give me
0: freedom. If you can, and try to understand. But
1: it takes you and me to make this world go round. We gotta hold on,
0: hold on.
1: Be strong,
0: and
1: do what we can to make it roll.
0: Yeah, it's the foundation, boys. Now and always, brothers, we be

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1: If they never tell you.

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1: 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Before the year, I love you because the new jam when Mr. P just dropped, and of course that song on the peak for everywhere where you day. And we also play you Plantation Boys, the song of Plantation Boys. When they be there together at Plantation Boys, they will talk about Two-Face, Face and Blackface. And all those ones that you enjoy from here, the headquarters of Afrobeat. We also double as the new school station. We carry old school for back. 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Wednesday, August 19, 2026, you dey walk, chop. When you dey walk, now you dey chop. Your hottest midday show for radio with the festival. It's Godwin Arewayo and Lady J. And of course, now we dey do play radio. Now we won't do that. Now we normally do every Wednesday between 12 and 1. We're given a reason to follow us play, and anybody we do and well go win. Sometimes now go win money, sometimes now recharge card. Today go be recharge card when I go win, and whenever I really decide whether now newspaper headline I won't change or to make us laugh or to mimic somebody and all that. Which one will give them, Lady J?
2: Maybe make us laugh today.
1: When I make us laugh, because
2: when I make us laugh today,
1: because Nigeria nothing there to laugh about, but. If you feel make us laugh, whether you don't see something somewhere we funny, send them to us, or it hear story we funny, won't tell us, or you hear joke we funny, won't tell us. Anything way if you do to make us laugh, well, if you make us laugh, we go send you the judge card. You at least go feel join and buy data, all right? If you want make us laugh, send them to WhatsApp, and then a voice note or normal message. Because say that make us laugh, make your message no pass more than 1 minute. If you don't pass between 45 seconds and 1 minute, if you do less, sir. If you don't pass more than 1 minute, you know we'll play them. If now message you one time, just type and this. Anything where you don't see, where you don't hear, where if you say, if you make us laugh, make us laugh, you understand? Make us laugh. Just send out to 08100130349. 08100130349.
2: Somebody send message. You say, Mr. Godwin, please do newspaper headlines, please. Good afternoon, sir.
1: Newspaper headlines.
2: But we're gonna get newspaper.
1: I don't understand why we go do. What we do is my headline interpretation. Okay, so if we do interpretation of newspaper headlines and also make us laugh. Okay, so
2: we'll do it at the same
1: paper,
2: time.
1: The mark already paper. What do we feel do? We feel do. Today paper Wednesday. Okay, so we go do two things. Number one. If now this newspaper headline you feel change from English to Pidgin and you change that, well, we dey impressed, we'll give you the charge card. Or if you just want to send something, we go make us laugh. Send them. So there are two things you do, make us laugh and newspaper, since the person don't beg. And the newspaper headline, which one?
2: No, do this one.
1: Okay, candidates, parties, doubt peace accord as election campaigns begin. Candidates, parties, doubt peace accord as election campaigns begin. Now, this one is one of the headlines waiting for Guardian. They say, candidates, parties, doubt peace accord as election campaigns begin. Candidates, parties, doubt peace accord as election campaigns begin. Change that to Pidgin. All right? And the headline with that, man, read that. Like, if we read this thing 20 times, 50 times, some people know still get out. But just try. Write down somewhere. The only thing that you want to interpret them. Candidates, parties, doubt peace accord as election campaigns begin. Because you know, say the major political candidates yesterday for Abuja, they gathered to sign the peace accord. Say they go ensure, say election go day free and fair and credible, and they no go fight violence, no go day. Then they normally sign peace accord before before presidential election. So now, headline for Guardian: candidates, parties, doubt peace accord as election campaign begin. If you feature that to Pidgin and sweet us, go give you the charge card. Also, if na funny thing you won't tell us, you go make us laugh. Let us know. All right. Send out your message, voice note, and message for WhatsApp 08100130349. When we come back, we will begin check our massive hot. The song of Nini Ola, Odumi, one of the songs from the 4-track EP where she just dropped to honor her late husband Mike. We just pass. We come back.

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Finally a boy, she was very, very happy. She prayed for this with the love of her life. Yeah. She called me grace, she called me blessing. She looked into my eyes, called me love of her life. I wish I could go back and feel what she felt, but she goes on.

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I say two times for the people will savvy. Where they buy all the tickets, where they come for my shows. I say three times for the people will savvy. 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I say four times for my people will savvy.

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2: You say I'm the only one. Sweet lies, you're stepping with a loaded gun.

Who is gonna tell you? Asylum, my day for asylum. Falling in love, no go save you. 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

0: in a rain of the days. I'm dancing in what I feel. What a lot I feel.
1: I shall be back with a bag to wipe my neck on the icy pump. And yaki to them, I like a sign of the seven of the library people. Money talks, I just need mine to be trying to go rock.
0: Yeah, me I see. I get it like my PIC. She's so fast. D.I.G. notorious, troll okay. I go deliver like D.I.G. On a vanity, mommy I like this vanity.
2: Mamacita, to mamacita, camelosita.
0: Yeah, mamacita, to mamacita.

0: Yes, so Nigeria FM 102.7, welcome back from that time very break. Now, two Margarita, Chocolate City, Curry, Black Bones, and Noonday, you know, say them be their stars, we come out from inside that record label. But 9 minutes past 12, 9 time, they talk. Now, say the hottest, the smokiest, the baddest mediation, top radio workshop with the first boys, Golden Arua, Yomali, DJ, the Atalugo one of Nigeria FM 102.7. And once that they take on voice notes and messages now, make me laugh or newspaper interpretation, one of them. So we'll start with the voice note.
1: Good afternoon, Oga Godwin. The answer to that, yeah, this is your question for the candidates. The parties, all of them come together to sign, say, may nobody cause the day after election, may they not fight their self.
0: This is your interpretation, you know, enter. Gift from satellite time, I will take your own.
2: Good afternoon, first voice and the DJ. The thing we say, the matter we say, I go market, come see one man where they copy something for grand. As the man they copy the thing for grand, they go. Now him, another person come the copy. So the thing gets whether star see straight star something ash. Now him I can't use that, I go copy. As I copy, send the thing like this, you know what thing happened? I don't know say na MTN borrow stuff, what I go do. I go borrow like 3,500 for I don't even plan to buy. Now him be the matter be that
0: Oh, give to try, but he no enter. Oh, sad. Unfortunately, no enter.
3: Good afternoon, Mr. Godwin. Yeah, I won't make a laugh, but I won't try. So, get one of this, my uncle. Every time you don't wake up or sleep, you pray. Now, one prayer in the whisper, but I never allow me to go empty handed. That's why every time you wake up, I always put my ear for the master. This is because I just this one prayer in the whisper. But I never allowed me to go empty handed. That's the one deal. You can't get caught with one person. You can't fight. That's the one can't trip the person for eyes. So, boys come for sure. That's the one take run. That's the one take go empty handed. Then you don't cut that in prayer. I said that. This is just so I'm silly.
0: Yeah. You know, and true, you know, knack, to be honest. Good morning or good afternoon, Oga Godwin Alidiye. My interpretation is, people where they run for election, don't they use one kind eye look this election we won't start? Chichi, you sure? This one say candidate party don't use corner corner eyes, they look peace accord where then sign as then begin do campaign. Friday from Lagos. And this one say, good afternoon, my Niger family. My name now Laiton Oluwatobi, and I'm here with a little joke. My girlfriend asked me, if I travel for 1 year, will you wait for me? I said, of course, I'll wait. She said, what if I travel for 5 years? I said, I'll still wait. Then she asked, what if I travel and never come back? I looked at her and said, my sister, please don't turn this relationship into an immigration matter. I told my baba, please make me look like a celebrity. When he finished, I looked in the mirror and asked him, which celebrity do I look like? He said, I don't know, but at least you look like somebody now. Wow. To be honest, my name na Godwin. Once they took students to zoo to see monkeys, one American student will say, wahoo! Canada students will say, so cute! Nigerian students will say, Emeka, see your papa. The message is plenty, sha. Plenty. Maybe we'll take like one or two. I think we'll still need to come back, review the ones we done. Say, hi, good afternoon, Nigeria. My name is Kiton from Precise Platforms. I go respond to you. Make we take some music. We will come back and review some of the messages and voice notes when I don't drop. So 44 minutes, don't dance by Lekumo from 12. That now say, check and for the other side of the mirror, like 13. 14 minutes remain before 1 o'clock will show. Very Good Bad Guy from the late Sam Sultan featuring Banky W. Enjoy.

0: And then so people just talk different things. People don't graduate. So now LASU do their convocation and graduation ceremony yesterday. So congratulations to all the graduates from LASU. We're not too much. Congratulations to all of them. Okay, so I want to make LASU graduate the trend. Effective Baba. The trend be that. I will not tell you about pre-election videos of Dipo and he or Webo, the trend. The madam we get Sayabet. Alpha.
1: Okay, so Erica the trend.
0: Okay.
1: What do you make Erica the trend? The time where she did the house in 2020, when she did disqualified, she in for that her drunken state, she pour water on top the HOH bed because she be HOH, because she don't want a deputy prince to sleep beside her. But they, at that point, she just the so many things they go on. So yesterday, now only come pour water on top a Chimso, I think that Chimso Nchuka bed. And so people come, they talk, say, Erica only pour one bottle of water on top of the bed and Biggie disqualify her from the show. So now, basically, people, they call out for owing disqualification. Say, if Biggie feed disqualify Erica because of whatever she pour for bed, then he need to do the same thing too to owing for pouring water on top of Chimson and took her bed.
0: Not be one size fits all. If you don't change the rules, say, if you pour water for bed, not be a punishable offense again, just like it be in those days. Things they change, but now Big Brother go decide. Man, we'll go break. Will they come back? More sell market. Then you just go continue.
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4: Hey, Papi, what's up? Is this your store? Because it's really cool and I want it. I tried Shazamming it, but it's not fun. So, if this is your store, can you send me the link?

First class, you're the king of Camino Cash. And I say you guys are the witness for you with a lot of cash. So she pull up in a ghetto, tell her make we tango. Just if I can't be last in a rumble, that's not me be tango. Anyone that can go, looking at your body, carry him like a go.

All right, now the song of Stays Be That Stays, and of course, you call that one Drowning. And from Inside Niger FM, you hear the jam 102.7, the original Niger station, 2:29, Nami our time, Wednesday, August 19, 2026. Today, workshop with Godwin and the DJ, and with the do trending G's. The final trending G's, all of them are three mixed in one. Emisi the trend, Miss Georgie the trend. If I on the way the trend, I see two stories on top of this Emisi, Miss Georgie, and if I on the way the trend. Two stories. One, now some soldiers where they react to the fact the president don't increase their salary, but they never see him. Second one, now very, very dark man where they respond to one lady, Miss Georgie, based on the accusation where they say she they accuse Pocoli, say Polo.

0: Fukoli rape her. So we'll first talk about the one about the soldiers where they did and say breaking news. They say since November last year, President don't approve salary increase for the military and paramilitary personnel. And there are even they for news everywhere. The military high command don't they continue to thank president at every given opportunity. But this one on August 2026, and they dare yet to implement them. It's there as if that scam. This one in Nigeria where we serve for 35 years, and yet the system still they wrong. Now, which is some ex-servicemen they talk when they speak out on the ongoing protests where they for what they happen because of the non-implementation of the consequential adjustments to their pensions. Very sad. Then they got one lady, Miss George Inanje, they call her. She do video, they respond because very dark man do video. Very dark man say, I see she can say, I saw very dark man video about me. When I made the video, the only person where they address that Pokoli. If Pokoli feels saying a lie, they lie. Man come online, come debunk, and I waiting Miss George respond to very dark man. But what if very dark man talk? Very dark man say, Miss George allegation against Pokoli, they question the source of the information. Contour say, if the rape claim not true, may she bring evidence before people, and maybe we'll see evidence before anybody go conclude, say, what did she talk that true? So, in a nutshell, this babe don't accuse Pokoli of rape. And then, so very, what if very man, black man talk, and say, you don't just carry him out, the toxic suffer, you rape me, you go bring evidence. Now, the lady come, they respond, come to say, and Pokoli, she talk about, if anybody, if Pokoli, if he say she lie, me, Pokoli come and then she come talk, say, the fact say she be sex worker, no mean say, she deserve to be raped. Because they say, so if somebody, if I say somebody they do prostitution or they do all those kind of work, me say they will come rape you. She can't say, if I say she they charge $500 an hour.
1: Wow.
0: Me say, make anybody they shame her. Say nobody feel shame her. She be sex worker, she they carry her with her full chest. And as she they talk this thing, her big, her two breasts, they hang out one kind. You know, you go see her for the video, then they in your face. Yes, that is the kind of work what she they do. But if I say she be that kind of person, no mean say she deserve to be raped. Now waiting she they talk. On the right, so she doesn't deserve to be raped, and nobody feels shame her for being what she do. Nobody feels shame her, say she charge $500 an hour, wanting one thing. Make a bully come out, come deny the thing. If you know she's not lying, she didn't lie. I don't get a headache.
1: the matter doesn't give you headache.
0: I'm telling you, don't give me a headache. We need to pause, go break. 2:32, 9 minute time. When we come back, we're going to ask Giddy Alpha some entertainment. Giddy
1: Alpha, be
0: special request. I think like Giddy Alpha. Special request time from 2:30. If now we're going to end the show from now till 3:30 going to 4. Special request and you get something special. We want more help you do for somebody. Special information, special message. Somebody to celebrate 50 years birthday, 40 years birthday. They say life begins at 40. They say 50 years now golden jubilee, 60 years now diamond jubilee plus. Now that you don't become elder statesman. All right. Somebody to celebrate special birthday. One more help you shout for us. Send the person name and phone number and the message will help you call out. Alright, you offend your wife or your husband or you offend your girlfriend or your boyfriend and you want me to help you apologize to the person. Or you date somebody, you know, show what relationship they go like. The other guy, that last week, that way, say my app has the get away in like, say, she says she no want. So she breaking heart. But at least you don't know, you can move on. You understand? You don't date person 2 years, 3 years, you never propose. You need to find out one that they won't fight. Or somebody do something special, buy you car, buy your house, pay your rent, pay your school fees. Something significant, we won't say, thank you for what they do. Like when they talk, then they tell us, more help you thank your husband for providing for the family or thank your wife. Those, now they are work. Help me thank my father for paying my school fees. Excuse me. Now you work. I don't call your partner and thank you for paying school fees. What are you supposed to do before? Now I'm born you now. So, but if the message is special, we go read them out.
1: So remember, you say person, they buy you this, they buy you that. Remember what you just talked about?
0: No, person do something good for you. You buy you a car, buy you a house, pay your school.
1: Is a relationship? Person will buy this and then I be not talking now.
0: Talk about relationship about husband and wife.
1: Okay.
0: You know, I'm going to tell you, thank your husband for providing for the family. Now you work.
1: I agree.
0: Or tell me, thank your papa for paying your school fees, then job. But maybe now on an anniversary, then your husband birthday, then your wife birthday, somebody do a special birthday, to do special birthday like a 40th or a 50th or a 60th or more. Or somebody pay your school fees, pay your house rent, something significant. Hey, you want more than thank you, fine. Or na quarrel, you want more help and I said to apologize, fine.
1: Okay, so man, where they buy you all the things, like say, una de relationship, but they never come out talk, where una de go?
0: And a friend una be now.
1: Are you friend? If you did that kind of situation, and you want me to help you clarify, you fit call Abby.
0: Yes. We send the person name and the phone number. Where to send and go 08100130349 08100130349. All right, now there you go. Send your message right and there. The person name and phone number. No send voice note because we need the name and phone number. Just write the message short, simple to the point. Let me call this person because the person they do so thing, and then we will call the person, deliver the message. We will call that segment and special request time. More enjoy more music before we come back. Come take on our messages as we dey hot. Double wahala. Now the chef Femi and they come next. Enjoy.
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1: Oh, bow, bow, bow, bow,
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1: I don't.

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I'm not a fight. 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

0: Somebody no give you this, somebody no give you that. Nobody go help you chase your dream.
1: No food for lazy man, get up. Nobody send you till you climb up. Even when you reach up, they go check you. They go check your balance.
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6: Hello, Oga Godwin. I beg me follow my madam talk. Since when we marry, she too fine for my eyes. She no need do anything. But recently, she just decided say she want to cut her hair. And I no like her at all. I beg, let me follow her talk.
5: 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We support him with money.
7: Okay, I want to tell him thank you. That everything I do for him, I do for us.
5: And another person day, we still want babe. We don't move on from relationship. We don't end 2 years ago.
8: Hello, Eunice. I don't try your number now. Why no one pick my call? I know it's already 2 years, but I still love you. Come house now. I miss you. I don't too miss you, I beg. That guy, nothing if you do, I know if you do pass out, I beg.
5: Even con get man, we just us babe. We never agree. But who wants make weapon and put mouth for the matter?
9: Now your boyfriend be Adewale.
7: And my friend, no be boyfriend.
9: He say he like you. He want us to show you agree.
5: All these ones and many more. Now it be the different kind of requests where we dey help people shook mouth inside for special request time. Special request time, now correct program where you go get opportunity to send message where you

Oi. See, from the beginning of creation, there's been a lot of tribulation. Understand where I'm coming from, and you will see that this world that we're leaving is one big mighty

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Nobody only pass me. 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

0: this one. Say jollof rice with the bottom of pot today. Is it there for top of cooler tomorrow? So make you know they do anyhow. 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

0: All right, the song nine be that we just hear, Shine Like a Star. Alex O, nine sing that particular jam. Alex O, future Prince Amahu inside that particular jam. We just hear, I love, Shine Like a Star, I love you. 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Wednesday, August 19, 2026. You dey work chop, where you dey work, now you dey chop. 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The first voice, Nandi Yan. My name is Godwin Aruwaya, there with Lady J. Asanpeten, one of Nigeria FM, and together we do the show Work Chop Monday to Friday from 11 o'clock. All right, and what you would do right now, we call it special request time. Now, here we say, when I send a special message, we would give to somebody when means something to you.
1: From man, we want make we help and beg your wife, make she no cut her hair.
2: Hello, God, Godwin. I beg me follow my madam talk. Since when we marry, she too fine for my eyes, she no need do anything. But recently, she just decided say she want to cut her hair, and I don't like her at all. I beg, let me follow her talk.
1: To another man, we see make we help and thank him wife, we support him with money.
3: Okay, I want to tell him thank you, that everything I do for him, I do for us.
1: And another person, day, we still want babe, we don't move on from relationship, we don't end 2 years ago.
4: Hello, Eunice, I don't try your number now, why no one pick my call? I know it's already 2 years, but I still love you. Come house now. I miss you. I don't too miss you, I beg. That guy, nothing if you do and if you do pass out, I beg.
1: Even poor girl man, we just those babe. We never agree. But who wants make weapon and put mouth for the matter?
0: Now your boyfriend be Adewale.
3: And my friend, no be boyfriend.
0: He say like you. He want us to show you agree.
1: All these ones and many more. 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
7: 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We will hit you with news, entertainment, and music. 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We get total control. We will fuel your excitement. I'm more as you go on top.
6: Work, jump, work. 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
0: All right, now we're ready on Nigeria FM 102.7. Now you're there inside. So, first voice, now they're young. Godwin Aruwayo, Lady JSF, this studio. And we do trending gist. Okay. So, as we do trending gist right now, we don't pass any gist right now. So, we do trending, we do a special request time. Somebody don't send message. By the way, the number I go to send message now 08100130349. 08100. I don't say go and call it, but now it's fast. 08100130349 08100130349. Somebody they celebrate special birthday, anniversary, somebody do something special for you, buy you a car, buy you a house, pay your school fees, pay your rent, do something you want them and thank you, or you and your boyfriend quarrel, or you and your girlfriend quarrel, or you and your husband and wife that quarrel, one more every set to la momo, just, you know, celebrate somebody, they celebrate graduation or something, we go do and just send the person name and phone number, we go call them. One day here he say, good afternoon, I am Aramide texting from Abuja, me and my boyfriend that is always very good to me for over years. We fought and left each other since this month started. He said a lot of things, and I think I'm at fault because he's always trying for me to be happy. But we said to yesterday, and he still say, I just get concerned about myself. But this guy, they give me all the love and attention, and I feel I am wrong. I want him to know I am truly sorry. Please, I want you to help me call and tell him during that time, this time, those times, he thinks I don't appreciate him, that I really do. It means a lot to me, and I don't want to lose him. I feel truly bad about the things I have been doing. I want to appreciate him so he will forgive me any hurtful thing I have done to him with or without knowing. Help me to beg him to forgive me for my nonchalant attitude. His name is Mohammed. Okay. So we won't call One call Mohammed now. One call Mohammed now. We will see what's in the happen. One call Mohammed. So, we will call Mohammed. Go up, Mark, confirm that number to be sure it's not the right number. Now, the dial. So, okay.
8: Your call has been forwarded to voicemail.
9: The person you.
0: Okay, voicemail. Mo will try another number. Now, two numbers today. Mo will try the second number. If the second one no go well, I'm sorry. You know, so now two times with a call. If person no pick after two times, there's nothing we can do, basically.

Okay. I don't call Mohammed two numbers. One, they go voicemail. The other one, no pick. Man, I try the second one for the last time. If you no pick this time, well, not be my fault, though. Mm-hmm.

0: Okay, Mo just assume say Mohammed no go pick. Mohammed dey busy. Alright, so no vex. What it be her name? Alamide. No vex. Mohammed busy. You know the pick. So I don't think you talk to the person who they pick. Now you understand?
1: Okay.
0: Alright, so now him be that Mohammed no pick. Go like good another talk. If you want to do like Alamide, you get message once and make sure say you confirm first. Say the person there, the person there available, the number there, the person go fit talk. Maybe somebody will be busy for office and all that. Try confirm that the person go fit talk and then send the message. All right, we will help you deliver them. Just say this person no pick, and then it'll be our fault. We don't try the one we won't try. Tinkily news, we call them short story. We don't break from Nigeria and outside the country. Then they come next for the amount of Tie. Immediately, Tie free Tinkily news. 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
3: 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Since when we married, she too fine for my eyes. She no need do anything. But recently, she just decided say she want to cut her hair, and I no like her at all. I beg, let me follow her talk.
2: 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We support her with money.
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2: 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We don't move on from relationship. We don't end 2 years ago.
5: 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I don't try your number now. Why no one pick my call? I know it's already 2 years, but I still love you. Come house now. I miss you. I don't too miss you, I beg. That guy, nothing if you do, I know if you do pass out. I beg.
2: 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We never agree. But once make we help and put mouth for the matter.
0: Now your boyfriend be Adewale.
4: And my friend, no be boyfriend.
0: He say he like you. He want us to show you agree.
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8: 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Good afternoon. My name is Natalia Babawale, the one and only Gen Z of Nigeria FM. I don't bring in a tinkling news, short information to the trend right now. For inside the local news, APC don't fix August 22 for their primary elections to choose candidates for some state House of Assembly seats and federal legislative by-elections across six states. Inside another story, Lagos State Governor Babajide Sanwo-Olu he now asked the State House of Assembly make them approve changes to the 2026 budget of shared properties. The talk say the reordering will help align government spending with current priorities and the needs of the state. And inside the foreign news, U.S. don't tighten green card rules with one stricter public charge test will go start from September 18. Immigration officers go start to look the applicant's age, their health, family situation, money, education, and skills. And inside the sports news, Manchester United, they close to signing Brighton midfielder Carlos Baleba for one deal worth what around $65 million. Manchester United don't offer $60 million upfront plus $5 million in add-on as talks with Bristol still they continue. And inside the entertainment news, our popular musician star Angelique Kodjoe, she don't make history as the first African musician to receive star on the Hollywood Hall of Fame. And they honor her during one ceremony for Los Angeles. And now all the story where I've been coming aside with this. My name is Natalia Babawale and Nigeria FM 102.7 with this. More months where they come on aside, but before then, watch up with Lady J and Mr. God will still go on making a get better day.
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1: If you stay now, follow Chop Kwa Kwa. 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
1: 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I meet at the answer. 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Can it a cyber? A bagel on a cyber. Go take brand new labor up where with carbon fiber. 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Talk about CP, I put a money book arena. What am I the funny? My man wanna hatch. 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And what I'm pet, man, I'm a puppy cashali. Trade me a little money for my hockey. Before Sagi online, he got what, yeah. And I talk it, till the near cost, yeah. Who bought all this sweet till him with a sauce, yeah. The female that can tell now, what for my dodge, yeah. Man, I demand chicken, man, I demand chicken, man, I demand chicken, man, I demand chicken, man, I demand chicken, I know what I stand for. Obesity factor. Ibulichi goes up. Boy, if I'm going in also.

0: Half and by one noon up, tap on one. 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
2: 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Welcome back from that baby break. That song on yes, owner from Fino Fino Colam Na Fanna. It mean in the name of the Father. That's not the meaning of Na Fanna. And now not tell me say na waiting in me. 12 minutes past 3:09 time they talk with you for inside special shout out.
3: Special request.
2: Special shout out. He join now. Oh, join now. Welcome back. I sure say when I enjoy the Gbedu break, we take care, rub your body. Today na the 19th of August 2026, and yells we full ground for inside Nigeria FM 102.7. So we don't they take messages. I'm gonna tell you, say landmark birthday, 50 years old. I'll be 40, 40,
3: 50,
2: 40, 60. 50, 45.
3: No, I mean, just it depends how special the person be to you and all that. But okay. Now, you know, so they say life begins at 40, 50 and a golden jubilee, 60 and a diamond plus. Now, that 6 months they start. So, in okay. A specific year, but if you be 70, 80, 90, whatever. As long as they say the thing is special and the person is special to you, if not 45, not 55, if you tell us to go help you do the shout out. Also, like when they talk, if not your husband or your wife go do the shout out, if you offend your husband or your wife, one more help you apologize, fine. Or you don't need somebody for 2-3 years, and you know they sure where the relationship they go, if you help you ask how far. Or you toast girl, she no agree, one more ask her why she no agree. All the say, all join, you understand? Somebody they do graduation, somebody they do anniversary, somebody they help you pay your school fees, house rent, code. You know, do something will make you affect your life positively. You want to thank you, just send the person name and the phone number. Black says one day there where we need to even read now.
2: Ladies man, I greet you. Lady J, I hail you. Please help me wish my loving wife Joy Ehiido. Today is her birthday, she 50. I beg ladies man, help me tell her I love her so much and wish her all the best life have to offer her. My name is Loye from Ejibo, Lagos. Thank you. You can put her phone number. So over to you, ladies man.
3: So in why you celebrate 50 years.
2: Now my name Seko. Happy 50th birthday.
3: Okay, so make we call her now. Make we call your wife. So make we call the wife. Make I see the number there. What will be the man name? He said in loving wife that Joy Idowu. Today na her birthday, she be 50. You say what's be your own name?
2: My name na Loye.
3: Okay, my Loye from Ejigbo. Okay, so more will call Mrs. Joy Idowu. When sweetheart, Loye, so more will call her. More will say, Madam Joy, number go ring. Because I don't they call her now. You never go ring. Mr. Loye, your wife number know they ring. But sometimes phone they ring, go just. Let's give your answer. Okay, but the call now, you know the ring. Okay, cut and start again. Hey, don't the ring.

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The other one, which someone will call a wife, you know, I'll be more calling a boyfriend. He no pick. Mr. Loye, now the wife no pick. One more time. Now, two times they normally call. The first time the line no even ring at all. So, now that one, now we ring. Now officially be the first call. Second one, now they call. Now, if you no ring, then sorry.

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1: the demo read another message. Mr. Lo, your wife, not a pick.
2: Okay.
1: Oh, no, this summer, she's busy.
2: Okay. Good afternoon, Oga Godwin. I want to appreciate two of my brothers here, Officer Felix and Officer Bolu, for me. Oh, they really do well for me in my office here. They are listening to Nigeria FM 2472. This is Officer Ofeoluwa.
1: Why is it officer? Who then be? Police or army? I need to know. Or military? Qualify the also kind of officer. Say na police or na which kind of force then they say officer. Just let us know before we call them. He put their number there.
2: I'm not sure. No, you put their number there.
1: He said that they listen.
2: They listen
1: okay.
2: To Nigeria, so maybe not just.
1: Okay, fine. So we say shout out to Officer Felix and Officer Bolu. This one are from Officer
2: Ifeoluwa
1: from Lekki Phase 1. Say, do shout out. Now, he said, officer, we don't know whether be police or be army or be Guguru defense. I mean civil defense or be navy or air force or immigration or customs. Any uniform service on that they do, anything they're gonna be officers. If you're Lua Simo will tell when I say shout out to you. Or whether they be road safety or last man, we don't even know safe or VIU or Kai or any other on the federal high or highway. What do they call those ones? The guy, the new Calabar Coastal Road Guard, whatever. I don't know the kind of people, but as long as I listen to Nigerian FM right now. Shout out to Una. Thanks for the job, Una. They do. Una colleague, if you are saying, we hail Una. So, hailing Stone, eh? Continue to do your work. You know, she like they say, teachers, they are the one day for heaven. Una, the one, no devil, you're there for earth, yeah. Mm-hmm. And I go chop the good of the land before Una go that side.
2: Yes,
1: you understand? So, we don't do the shout out. I be that. Mm-hmm. Okay, so that one, the one was more greet the officers. Of course, what would they do? A special request time.
3: Man, we want make we help and beg your wife. Make she no cut her hair.
4: Hello, Oga Godwin. I beg me follow my madam talk. Since when we marry, she too fine for my eyes. She no need do anything. But recently, she just decided say she want to cut her hair, and I no like her at all. I beg, let me follow her talk.
3: To another man, we see make we help and thank your wife. We support her with money.
5: Okay, I want to tell you thank you that everything I do for him, I do for us.
3: And another person, day we still want babe. We don't move on from relationship. We don't end 2 years ago.
6: Hello, Eunice. I don't try your number now. Why no one pick my call? I know it's already 2 years, but I still love you. Come house now. I miss you. I don't too miss you, I beg. That guy, nothing if you do and if you do pass out, I beg.
3: Even con girl man, we just those babe. We never agree. But once make we help and put mouth for the matter.
1: Now your boyfriend be Adewale.
5: And my friend, no be boyfriend.
1: He say he like you. He want us to share you agree.
3: All these ones and many more. Now it be the different kind of requests where we they help people shook mouth inside for special request time. 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
1: Now your chance to make the person feel special. This man wife want to make her feel special. And then Naloye from Ejigbo, Lagos. We call the wife to no pick twice. As we play promo now, the wife can't call me when we're off there. Say I better make her call him back. So I want to call Loye wife back now. Make her give her the message from your husband since she celebrate 50 years birthday today.

0: Hello.
1: Hello.
0: Yeah, good afternoon, madam.
1: Yeah, good afternoon.
0: Yeah, shall I talk to me, Mrs. Joy Ehi Ido?
1: Yeah.
0: Okay, I guess now today be your 50 years birthday.
1: Okay,
0: what? I guess now today be your birthday.
1: Yes,
0: sir. I say you celebrate 50 Golden Jubilee. Happy birthday, ma.
1: Yes, Golden Jubilee. Thank you.
0: Your husband, Mr. Loye from Ijigbo, say, no, will call you, no, will tell you happy birthday, no, will tell you, say, help me tell her that I love her so much and wish her all the best in life and everything that life has to offer. Yes. Okay, so happy birthday. Okay. You don't hear that, Mr. Loye, your wife says she loves you too. And then so. Okay, thank you very much. One Narisha is gonna continue the love for Zaza room. Okay, so but our prayer for you from Nigeria FM, say as you celebrate 50, as you enter your golden years, everything you touch will turn to gold in Jesus' name.
1: Amen.
0: All right, enjoy the rest of your day, madam. You're welcome. Bye.
1: Bye.
0: Okay, so that is Mrs. Idowu on her 50th birthday. Hello, Godwin and Lady Day. Just saying hello to you guys. Would miss hearing you guys' voice too. Voice is so Godwin. No go have another girlfriend for a week. Or traveling to Abuja, Yemi. Yemi, you are going to Abuja. Yemi, no worry. I can't cheat on you. You supposed to know now. You say they go to Abuja, so you know, your husband now. Not sure you'll forget me. But it's allowed. Forget me. Remember him. When you come back to Lagos, I'm here for you. I won't cheat on you, Yemi. I love you too much to cheat on you, okay, baby? I love you too much to cheat on you. Mrs. Umadu said, God, God, in the leave me. Mrs. Umadu, kill him, Oshé. What thing did I do? What did I, what do I, what did I do? What did you do to me? Oh, I know what thing I do. Mrs. Umadu, correct woman. Love you, Archangel. Mrs. Umadu, no, sir, I don't do anything. I don't. If you hear me, I will not cheat on you, I promise. Okay? Oh, yeah, but we'll take more music. Don't forget to say Gragra Express to come by 4 o'clock. OTB the Early Day Studio. That's another level of entertainment. Today, on Wednesday, a comedy edition of Gragra Express from Nago. Yeah, so just ready for OTB as they come. In the meantime, Igirigi, and they come next, the song of Goya Meno. Enjoy them. 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
3: 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Thank you, my friend. 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
2: 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Devon King's taste where they bring people together. If it's find them for any store around you.

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African babe, fine face, baby well savvy, action babe, first class girl, economy what?

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1: What is this thing you dey buy?
2: Now all we are going to use cook now.
1: Oh, branded oil where they put for bottle.
2: Something where na shikini money and it dey do me well.
1: Hey, Jeanette. Make you remember say I woke the wrong belle.
2: Which one make I come buy?
1: Na Devon King's oil. Na correct oil. Fortified with vitamin A.
2: Na correct choice for me and my family.
1: Yes, na. You can buy the one where your money reach and enjoy tasty meals.
2: True talk, oh, thank you, my friend. I appreciate you, Bella.
1: Na so, my correct friend. Devon King's, taste where they bring people together. If it's find them for any store around you.